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2: What card has Julie got, Corey?
3: Red 7.
2: Jenna?
4: Out of Griffin.
3: Reverse.
2: Hey, Jenna. Oh, that's good news for Julie.
3: Back Julie. To Julie. Julie gets the second go.
2: Okay,
3: no,
2: what
3: you
2: is
3: got
2: it?
3: A, you got a zero.
2: Ah.
3: Oh. Hey, Ella. Oh, my God. You got a skip.
2: A skip. Oh, no. Oh, I'm no. sorry. Emma out of Narangba.
3: Emma got skipped.
2: Sorry, Emma. I'm sorry, we're Emma. Skipping you.
3: Alicia, you ready?
5: Come three, on, guys.
3: Two, one.
5: Please, please.
3: There we go.
2: We got it.
3: Draw two, baby.
2: Yeah, Lisa. You got there.
5: That is awesome. Yeah. Thank you very much. 24-carat magic for me.
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0: Brisbane traffic.
1: Heading out into Mango Hill, lights out on Anzac Avenue and Capestone Boulevard. There's reports in about a crash now for the Logan Motorway westbound before you get to Kingston Road with delays back through towards Berrinbah. Gateway Motorway northbound is now slow through Brackenridge and Bald Hills. 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So the Kia's car is fine and sunny today. Top of 34, right now it's 28 degrees. It's Adam First of Brisbane Traffic and Weather together on KISS 97.3.
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2: 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My dad, his name is Corey. He's 31, so she started off nailing everything.
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2: And weighs 40 kilograms.
4: 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In his right leg.
2: He's so strong, he could lift a big pot.
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3: Do you cook pork often? You've never brought pork in here.
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19: Traffic.
20: Heading out into Mango Hill, lights out on Anzac Avenue and Capestone Boulevard. There's reports in about a crash now for the Logan Motorway westbound before you get to Kingston Road with delays back through towards Barron Bar. Gateway Motorway northbound now slides through Bracken Ridge and Bald Hills. 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So the KISS car is fine and sunny today, top of 34 right now, it's 28 degrees. It's Adam First of Brisbane Traffic and Weather together on KISS 97.3.
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0: And love these guys weekday mornings from 6 a.m. who this week played Uno for Bruno. If you draw two, you score yourself two tickets to see Bruno Mars live. He's coming to Suncorp next year.
2: What card has Julie got, Corey?
3: Red 7.
2: Jenna?
4: Out of Griffin.
3: Hey, reverse.
2: Jenna. Oh, that's good news for Julie.
3: Back Julie. To Julie. Julie gets back. Second game.
2: Okay,
3: no,
2: what
3: you,
2: is
3: got
2: it?
3: A, you got a zero.
2: Oh.
3: Hey, Ella. Oh, my God. You got a skip.
2: A skip. Oh, no. I'm sorry. Emma at a Narangba.
3: Emma got skipped.
2: Sorry, Emma. We're skipping you.
3: Alicia, you ready?
5: Come on, guys.
3: 3, 2, 1.
5: Please, please.
3: There we go.
2: We got it.
3: Draw 2, baby.
2: Yeah, Lisa.
5: You got there. That is awesome. Yeah. Thank you very much. Oh. 24-carat magic for me.
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1: 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When Bruno announced his Australian tour and he's actually put us on the map. He's coming to Brizzy. Love it when artists do that, right? 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How good would that be? A little belated Father's Day present. That could be pretty cool for Dad, right? On your home of Bruno, Kiss 97.3. As we continue, Brisbane's greatest weekend variety.

0: traffic.
1: There's plenty of delays at the moment on the Bruce Highway. Southbound's got about 20 minute delays from North Lakes and pretty slow also on the Bruce there from the Pine Rivers Bridge northbound. You run on Gympie Road, the usual Arvo delays in each direction coming through Kedron and Champside. Around the CBD, not looking too bad. No big delays at the moment on the Riverside Expressway. 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To the Kiss car, the very warm 33 degrees right now, and it's Paul First with Brisbane traffic and weather together on Kiss 97.3.
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2: So this happened to my nephew. 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
3: A bean seed.
4: Yeah.
2: And we didn't realize this for 3-4 days, and he started crying with pain. Yeah. And then we took him to the hospital, and they took a bean out, which was sprouted.
4: It sprouted? No.
2: Yeah, because it's obviously wet there and was the right temperature.
4: Oh, no! That's revolting.
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0: 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And I mean, Bruno Mars, he's just got that many hits that you can't not sing along to. 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
1: 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We are so excited because Bruno is bringing the romantic tour to Suncorp February and March next year with special guests Tyler and Anne.

0: Brisbane traffic.
1: There's a broken out car at the moment on the Gateway Motorway causing a few delays southbound at Eagle Farm, but the rest of the Gateway is not looking too bad at the moment. Still pretty slow for that southbound run on the Bruce Highway. Delays are starting from around Caboolture, and some minor delays still Gympie Road through Kedron and Chermside. 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To the Kids car, the sunny 33 degrees tomorrow, getting down to 26, and it's Paul Firth with Brisbane traffic and weather together on KISS 97.3.
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2: What card has Julie got, Corey?
3: Red 7.
2: Jenna?
4: Out of Griffin.
3: Hey, reverse.
2: Jenna. Oh, that's good news for Julie.
3: Back Julie. To Julie. Julie gets back. Second game.
2: Okay,
3: no,
2: what
3: is it? You got a zero. Ariella? Oh, my God. You got a skip.
2: A skip. Oh, no. I'm sorry. Emma at a Narangba.
3: Emma got skipped.
2: Sorry, Emma. We're skipping you.
3: Lisa, you ready?
5: Come three, on, guys.
3: Two, one.
5: Please, please.
3: There we go.
2: We got it.
3: Draw two, baby.
2: Yeah, Lisa.
5: You got there. That is awesome. Yeah. Thank you very much. 24-carat magic for me.
0: Yeah. Hey, on Monday, tomorrow, they've got more chances for you to win instant cash when they kick off Brisbane's Most Amazing Stories. 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

0: artists do Australian tours and they actually put Brisbane on the map, and he is one of them, Bruno Mars. The Romantic Tour, coming to Suncorp this February and March, which isn't too far away, let's be honest. It's almost the end of the year. Special guests, Tyler and Anderson .Paak as DJ Pee-wee, and of course Bruno, who just has so many hits. 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
1: Brisbane traffic. Brisbane traffic.
2: There's a broken out car at the moment on the Gateway Motorway causing a few delays southbound at Eagle Farm, but the rest of the Gateway is not looking too bad at the moment. Still pretty slow for that southbound run on the Bruce Highway. Delays are starting from around Caboolture, and some minor delays still Gympie Road through Kedron and Chermside. 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To the Kiss car, for sunny 33 degrees tomorrow, getting down to 26. And it's Paul Firth with Brisbane traffic and weather together on Kiss 97.3.

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9: 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But most serious crimes are committed by repeat offenders, often while they're on bail. 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
8: 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While Gavin blissfully sleeps, this vigilant bird, the ANZ Falcon, is on high alert. Yes, his ANZ Falcon watches for fraud 24/7. So should a fraudster use Gavin's card details while he snores, his ANZ Falcon will swoop in. ANZ Fraud Protection. 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
2: You know, they do all about your dad. My dad, his name is Corey. He's 31, so she started off nailing everything.
3: Perfect.
2: He is 13.3 metres tall.
3: A little off, yeah.
2: And weighs 40 kilograms.
0: Oh, no.
4: Oh, bless.
3: Yeah.
4: In his right
2: he
4: leg.
2: He's so strong, he could lift a big pot.
3: Okay.
2: Yep.
3: Oh, that's true, I guess.
2: He always says, I love you, which I do. His job is to cook pork.
3: Do you cook pork often? You've never brought pork in here.
0: So funny and cute, right? Hey, tomorrow, Robin, Kip and Corey Oates are going to kick off Brisbane's Most Amazing Stories, because everyone's got one, right? 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
1: On Brisbane's Kiss 97.3, we were so excited, right? When Bruno announced his Australian tour and he's actually put us on the map. He's coming to Brizzy. Love it when artists do that, right? 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How good would that be? A little belated Father's Day present. That could be pretty cool for Dad, right? On your home of Bruno, Kiss 97.3. As we continue, Brisbane's greatest weekend variety.

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0: Michelle Laurie here, and if true crime lives rent-free in your head, then this is for you. 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

0: Hi, I'm Hannah Davies. Diamond League finals have wrapped in Brussels. Elena Patterson taking gold in the high jump. Nicola Olislagers finishing third. Jess Hull claimed bronze in the 1500. Beach volleyball duo Talika Clancy and Steffi Fayers are one win away from securing a place in LA 2028 at the ABC Continental Championships in China. In the NRLW, the Titans continued their dominant run with a 58-0 win over the Tigers in Campbelltown. And the Opals take on Turkey tonight in the FIBA Women's Basketball World Cup.
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4: Hello, this is True Crime Tonight. I'm your host, Michelle Laurie. I'm here with my producers, as always, Matthew Tankard and Ruby Bartzis.
5: Hey. Hello.
4: Are you going with Matthew Tankard or Matt Tankard at the moment?
6: Yeah, let's go Matthew.
4: Matthew.
6: Let's get serious, yeah.
4: Okay. All right. I like that. Not Matty T. That's a bit not serious enough.
6: A bit breakfast radio or something.
4: It is.
6: Yeah.
4: We'll save that.
6: We could have that.
4: Yeah. When we're doing breakfast regionally sometime in the future.
5: Why nice. Regional? Yeah. I want metro.
4: Oh, well, we all do, love, but you
5: let's
4: start.
5: Shoot for the stars.
4: You got to start, you know.
6: Get your stripes.
5: No, you've been there.
4: Stripes. Well,
5: got your stripes.
4: Yeah. Well, we'll see. We'll see. I like you. I like your moxie. I like your attitude. But we, at the moment, are here every Sunday night all around Australia from 6 till 7 to bring you true crime stuff. Now, obviously, this is a true crime show, so it's not suitable for kids or anyone who's a bit of a softie. Like, oftentimes, your husband or your dad or someone like that might say, I can't listen to this. I can't.
5: Yeah, usually it is the men, hey?
4: It is men.
5: Yeah, not, women love this stuff.
4: Apart from you, Matthew, you're very tough.
6: Thank you.
4: But a lot of men can't do it, so be alert and alarmed if you have a child or a man in the vicinity that this is a true crime show. Coming up later this hour, we'll talk to Amelia Oberhart. She's a journo with Channel 9 and they have such a good documentary. It's on 9 now, which we can all stream for free. It's called Outback Murder Highway. Since 1970, 11 people have been reported missing or murdered along the Flinders Highway. And this documentary is fantastic and they go through some case studies and tell us the people they're still looking for. So that is coming up later in the show. We're going to listen to a listener and I have a new documentary to tell you about that's so good. That's all coming up tonight on True Crime Tonight.

0: around Australia. This is True Crime Tonight. Hello there, I'm Michelle Laurie. We've got Matthew Tankard and Ruby Bartzis with us. And we have a documentary recommendation coming up. It's about love scams. And it's, I know we think, yeah, I get it. Someone pretends to love you and they don't on Facebook and then they try and get money out of you. But this documentary is the most educational I've ever seen in terms of how this really works and who these scammers really are. And it's a great, great doco. So I'm going to tell you about that soon. But first, we're going to hear a message from a listener. This is my favourite thing on the True Crime Hotline. Matthew, can you remind us how we leave messages on there?
1: You can find the link in any show notes from the Australian True Crime podcast, or if you find us on social media at Australian True Crime. Let's listen to this week's.
2: Hey, Michelle, Matt and Ruby. Love the show, by the way. This week I heard that Tupac's killer has been announced. I thought it was Biggie Smalls all this time. So who actually killed him? Tell us.
0: God, what a great message.
1: Coming in hot.
0: It was coming real hot, and I love that. And I love we're just saying men can't handle true crime, but that one can.
3: That one can. Yeah.
0: He's into it. But also, he sounds like the sort of bloke who would spend a bit of time wondering whatever happened between Tupac and Biggie.
1: Yeah, I thought that was going to be something that was a conspiracy forever.
0: Oh, yeah. No, I've been following this. Look, I hate to say this to you, Matthew, but I've known about Keefy D for quite some time.
1: You've always had your eye on him?
0: I have had my eye on Keefy. Now, of course, Tupac Shakur was fatally shot in Las Vegas in 1996, and Biggie Smalls was iconic. Of course, one was East Coast, one was West Coast. We had that beef.
1: We had the beef.
0: We all know about that. Mm-hmm. So I think everybody basically knows, except that we did think these two young men at the sort of really moving into the peak of their powers were shot. They were so young.
3: Were they in relation to each other?
0: They were friends. So if you watch your documentary, you'll see they had a really beautiful friendship for quite some time. But then the politics, East Coast, West Coast, Ruby, got in the way. A lot of other people like Diddy, like Suge Knight, all these other guys got involved. And suddenly they felt like, hang on, are we in a rivalry? It's like they both were shocked that they were in a rivalry, which is so silly because had they spoken to each other, they'd have realised we're still friends, we're still who we were, but everyone else gets involved. And so typically, again, they weren't shot by each other, but they were shot by minions belonging to each faction, you know? And Keefy D is just an old gangbanger man, okay?
1: Was he a rapper?
0: No, God, no. But he was part of the... So he would have been

0: part of the other one.
1: The East Coast crew.
0: Yeah, he's East Coast. Yeah, it's so complicated.
1: Yeah.
0: All I know is everyone's in Vegas for the Tyson fight.
2: Yeah.
0: Okay, in 96. Everybody's in town. When I say everybody, I mean the whole rap community, absolutely. Everyone's got rooms in Vegas and all that. And Tupac's just strutting across the lobby of this hotel, beautiful hotel they're staying in this night, the night of the fight, with Suge Knight, his man, the man who runs the Death Row Records.
1: Yep.
0: And they see a bloke from the other faction across the lobby. Now, this is all on CCTV. They run across and Tupac starts throwing punches and everyone's punching on, punching, kicking, kicking. They have a brawl right there in the lobby. Brawl gets broken up. Everyone goes their separate ways. Well, what happens is Keefe D was, I think, in the brawl. He was certainly attached to the brawl. Him and his nephew, Lane, baby Lane, he used to have some friends, no longer with us. They say, okay, we've had this. We're going to go and get a gun.
2: Oh.
0: They're furious after this brawl. They go and get a gun. They're driving around the strip, Las Vegas strip, and who do they see driving along the strip as well?
1: Puck
0: and Suge Knight. And so they just drove up beside them and fired bullets into the car.
1: Wait, Suge was in the car at the time,
0: was he? He was in the car. So after that, there was conspiracy theory that Suge had something to do with it or that Suge ordered the murder of Puck. But then everyone said, well, he was in the car too. He could very easily have died. He was shot.
1: Yeah.
0: He was hit a couple of times. But Puck took the bulk of the bullets and died that night. There were hundreds of witnesses, by the way.
1: Yeah.
0: Standing at the intersection. This car stopped at a red light. Everyone's screaming, Puck, Puck, oh, my God.
2: Gosh, what a vibe kill.
1: Because I feel like, was this the Tyson fight when he, like, his first fight out of coming out of prison,
0: I think it was.
1: And he had, like, Donald Trump there.
0: Yeah.
1: Like, Will Smith.
0: It was huge.
1: They said they felt like
0: everyone they knew was in Vegas.
1: Yeah.
0: So, of course, it was going to be dangerous.
1: And someone's been found guilty of this, finally?
0: Keefe D.
1: Keefe D.
0: So what's happened is and it feels like one of those stories, there's lots of documentaries about this that you can watch to see the investigation, to see how police have made this arrest eventually and have now made had a conviction. Keefe wasn't the trigger man. It was his nephew, Baby Lane, who actually pulled the trigger, but Keefe was driving the car and he was certainly part of the conspiracy to murder Tupac. And Keefe now has been convicted. So at this stage, I don't know his sentence. We don't know the sentence yet.
2: So do we know who killed Biggie?
0: Not yet.
1: Keefe D.
0: I don't know that, Ruby. And I mean, as you know, I'm quite an
1: You don't have any inside knowledge
2: So you
1: that?
2: Don't? Could it be related to this dude?
0: It's absolutely. It's absolutely related to, it's absolutely a Suge Knight kind of venture.
1: Deal.
0: Yeah. It's a Suge Knight project.
1: Yeah.
0: Absolutely.
1: A Suge Knight joint.
0: Yeah, Suge Knight joint. You're listening to True Crime Tonight as we speak, by the way. And coming up shortly, I'm going to give you a recommendation for a documentary that now going from gangbangers to love scammers. Very different vibe, very different group of victims, certainly. Brilliant documentary series I want you to see. It's coming up shortly on True Crime Tonight.

0: across Australia. This is True Crime Tonight with Michelle Laurie, Matthew Tankard and me, Ruby Bartzis. Coming up, we've got an interview with Amelia Oberhart about the disappearance and murders of 11 people along Queensland's Flinders Highway. But first, Michelle, over to you with the True Crime recommendation.
1: Okay. Now, this is only a couple of years old, but it's on.

0: a bit lately is like, hey, oh my god, this is so embarrassing, but my friend likes you. She doesn't have Instagram. Oh. Do you mind messaging her here?
1: Oh my god.
0: And I was like, wow. Makes my day.
2: Never had that one. And there's a real, there's a great moment in this documentary where there's this lady, she's British, and she's just made it her hobby, because she's middle-aged or a little bit older, and she's made it her hobby to unmask these scammers. But she said that it came to her attention when the day that she changed her status on Facebook to widowed.
0: Oh my God.
2: That day on, and because she's an older lady and she was just using Facebook to share photos with her friends and her kids and everybody, like completely unguarded, from that day on, her DMs went wild.
1: These women would be so vulnerable.
2: Right. Thinking she's lonely, she's old, she's probably rich. But these ladies, it's on this documentary, Hey Beautiful, is about a group of women who appear to have been scammed by the same guy because it's the same photos. He's an actor called Brian Horgan.
0: Oh, wait, he's not a part of the gang?
2: No.
0: I would always imagine it's just one person from the team that they use.
2: Right. He has no idea because he's a middle-aged, really attractive middle-aged
0: guy just like the hottest guy?
2: Yeah, he looks like the hottest 55-year-old guy you've ever seen. But in this documentary, he meets some of the women. These poor women have spent a couple of years thinking they're in love with this man. And
0: What would that be like?
1: Yeah, imagine meeting him and being like,
2: well, it's interesting.
0: You're not the person I've been speaking to, but you are the face that I've attached like my love to.
2: You are the person I love. And then when they meet him, and he is so lovely, by the way, and he's so open, and he feels like he invites these ladies to California. They come out, three or four of them have a trip there. And one of them says, you know, it's actually messing with my feelings a little bit because this is the life he promised me online. We're going to live in California. We're going to live at the beach. And here I am with him.
0: And he's nice.
2: He's gorgeous. Yeah. He's so sweet. He's so caring. He's affectionate.
0: God, that'd be so hard to detach
2: from. Yeah.
0: Yeah.
2: So, yeah, look, what it is, what we find out through this documentary is it is the Nigerian idea that, you know, again, we joke about that, Nigerian scams. It's so real. It's these gangs of young men. They call themselves Yahoo boys because they all had these Yahoo email accounts. So everyone in the gang has a sort of a purpose, and they have videos and photos of it even, of 8-9 boys in a room, all on phones, all on like 5-6 phones each, just working these angles.
1: So did they catch all these men?
2: No.
1: Boys?
2: No. This is the other thing. They're like, we can't, what jurisdiction does it belong to? Because they're in Nigeria, but the crimes are being committed online. The victims are in America, in England, in Australia. So it's all that. It's just so difficult to sometimes they have a young man who used to be a scammer who explains how, look, you know, we have no work, we have no money. This is how we get into it. And a few victims talk about how eventually they were able to kind of crack through it. Like the real person on the other side of the screen would say, I'm sorry, I feel so bad about this. You got me. I'm not real.
1: So they can
2: get emotional about it too. But this one lady, I don't know what she does for a living or what her story is. She's European. She sent $1.5 million. And this woman is a businesswoman. She, to look at her, you just can't believe she could be conned. You just cannot believe this. She's so sophisticated. But I have heard before that more intelligent, more sophisticated, successful people are easier to con long term.
0: Yeah, we've heard that.
2: Yes.
0: Yeah.
2: Because A, they can't believe they've been conned because they think they're smarter than that. B, they're so ashamed they can't admit it and they kind of want to keep believing, maybe it's true, maybe it's true. So to the tune of $1.5 million for
1: that
2: this lady.
1: That is crazy. But that's like, I'd like to think I would never fall for that. But then if you're in that situation, you go, well.
2: Well, that's what's great about the documentary is it's got women from all walks of life, all different stories. You know, I was widowed. I was just lonely in my marriage. My kids had moved out and my husband and I weren't really connecting. But it's all about loneliness. You're listening to True Crime Tonight. That show is called Hey Beautiful, the documentary. Coming up, though, we're going to be talking about a very different kind of crime. And this is all about a highway in Australia. And I hate to say it, there's a number of these stories around Australia of stretches of highway. Amelia Oberhart joins us after the break to talk about Outback Murder Highway. You can watch it. You can stream it on Nine now. So it's free and it's really good. And we'll talk about it. in a minute.
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0: be friends. You're listening to True Crime Tonight with Michelle Laurie, Ruby Bartzis, and me, Matthew Tankard. Coming up, we're speaking with Amelia Oberhart about the 11 people missing or murdered along a Queensland highway. That's after the break.
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0: 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Kiss.
1: Let's get the party started. See you at the bar, you was hardly talking. That's when I knew that your heart was scarring. Friends to lovers need a part to star in. Like, wait, babe, let me ask.

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1: This is True Crime Tonight around Australia, and joining us to talk about Nine Now's Outback Murder Highway is Amelia Oberhart. The Flinders Highway is an 800-kilometre stretch of road running through Queensland from Townsville to Mount Isa. And over the decades, it's been linked to a disturbing number of disappearances and murders.
2: It kind of is this junction that is way more populated than you think, but it is so isolated. To not have had CCTV, and it still doesn't have phone reception or CCTV in so many spots. You take it back to the 70s and it is a serial killer's paradise. It offers everything you could possibly want if you're on the hunt.
1: Let's start. I'm assuming it was probably a hard one to decide where to start. If you've started in 1970, I'm sure there were issues before that as well. But for whatever reason, why did you start with 1970?
2: 1970 was a big time for discoveries on the Flinders Highway. Some of those murders have been solved. So, you know, you're kind of starting there. And so we came across David Cunningham. He had for a long time been campaigning to have Anita and Robin, which is where we start, their case re-looked at. He was on a real crusade to find out what happened to Anita, his sister, because Robin, who she was travelling with, her body was found and Anita's still to this day has never been located.
1: You make the point in talking about Anita and Robin that they were most likely hitchhiking, and in those days that was not the taboo form of transport that we think of today. And my mum used to tell me that too. I was born in the 70s, but she used to say to us, don't hitchhike. She used to say, I can't believe how much I used to hitchhike as a kid. Now looking back, I can't believe I did that, but everyone did in my day, but don't you ever do it. And even then it seemed insane to me. Who's hitchhiking? But they did.
2: I mean, the thing to know is that the Cunninghams had begged them to take a plane. They had offered to pay for those airline tickets, which back in the day would have been exorbitantly expensive. Yeah. But they wanted that adventure. And it was positioned in the 70s. You know, we're thinking it's the beginning of free love. It's the introduction of, abortion, you know, the end of adoption, the start of, it is this free love, wild sex, Woodford, you know, that had happened a while before, but you kind of, Australia's getting on board.
1: Specifically for women, it was touted as a period of freedom. You're all free now. You can live just like men live. Absolutely. All the things you've just talked about were positioned as great news for us, freedom for us.
2: And I mean, for two young girls, they're like, it's freedom. We're allowed to be away from our parents. We're allowed to get secondary educations. We're going to university and we're off on this adventure of a lifetime on the holiday break to make it up to Bowen to see Robin's mum. But they never make it there. They do hitchhike. They do make stops along the way. They make contact quite a lot with the family on the way. And then they arrive to the Flinders Highway, and that's where everything goes very awry for them. The problem, I guess, you're also looking at is, the phone calls are really expensive back then.
1: Yes.
2: Like pay phones were expensive. It cost money, and letters, were the best way of communicating was letters that went through the mail. So it was a period of time. I think it's almost 2 weeks before they discover the family start to go, something's really wrong. You also at the time have to take into consideration the police responses to this, which were, a really common theme through the 70s was they're runaways, they're over 18, they're not our problem. Mm-hmm. And that is a really common theme we found, and I found in other true crime investigations to that period of time, that the police attitude towards this free love, young women running wild movement that they so called it, was they put themselves in this danger, they'll find themselves out, or they simply run away, or they don't want to be found. So the Hoynville Bartrams and the Cunninghams are hitting their heads against brick walls for a long time. And then sometime later, two bushwalkers discover the remains of Robin. She is located outside of the town of Pentland. She's in a shallow grave and she's been shot once through the head. That's what the police finally start to take things seriously. Then they're like, okay, well, we've got an issue here. It's very unlikely Anita ran away from her best friend being shot in the head and is just hiding out for the fun of it. So it was concluded at some period of time down the track that Anita had also been murdered by persons unknown to them, or known to them, but a person that they couldn't identify at the time. In 2003, there was an eyewitness that called Crime Stoppers that said, I was there with Anita and with Robin at a tiny town called Pentland.
1: Wow.
2: The night before they went missing in 1972. a woman named Merle White had been sitting on the couch with her husband and they were watching a story about Ivan Milat. And on the TV flashes up a picture of Ivan Milat. And Merle turns to her husband and says, "That's the man. That's the man that Robin and Anita were with the night I met them in the pub in Pentland." And this night in Pentland, Pentland's this very tiny town full of big secrets. You know, I think it's got a population of around 200 people. But that night, Merle and her daughter had been traveling through Pentland and they'd stopped at the pub for a meal. The girls were hanging out, or had been for some time, you know, telling Merle that they'd been hanging out with Cowboy, Ivan, and his band. And they said, "This man looks a little sinister. I think we should take you to the next place." And the girls were really insistent they were going with Cowboy.

0: boy. And that's the last time they were ever seen alive.
1: There is definitely a habit that we've developed of assuming that Ivan's involved in every unsolved case in Australia. But he did travel around a lot, both for work and for pleasure, didn't he? He did drive these highways for decades.
0: And the interesting thing about Ivan is that for all these years, we have assumed that Ivan was in New Zealand at this point of time, whereas he is now placed by an eyewitness and other witnesses to have been in North Queensland operating during this period of time. We know of potentially 27 to 30 missing people along that highway, presumed dead, murdered or missing. That's not to say that's just one 800-kilometre stretch of road he could have been operating in. You know, that brings into play the entirety of North Queensland up to the Northern Territory for missing people between, I think it's 1970 and 77 or something, that we assumed him to be in New Zealand when actually he was potentially here.
1: Thank you to our guest, Amelia Oberhart. 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And we have a longer version of that chat on our podcast, Australian True Crime. 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
1: 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Thanks for listening to True Crime tonight. 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
4: 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Don't die.
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11: Yes, it is. Welcome to another week. Kiss Australia, all about putting you in front of 100% Ozmay music, stuff that you've loved for years, but also new Australian artists you need to discover right now. I'm starting with one of those. Her name is York. This song called Breakup Season is one of the most, it's one of the most incredible, innovative tunes I've heard. She almost reminds me of, I don't know, like a 2026 Sia, a Lorde, I don't know. I mean, the first listen, I was like, this song's kind of weird. But then, like, I really got into it. Oh my God, I think you'll like this. It's called Breakup Season. It is York. It is Kiss Australia. We hang with Peking Duck in minutes. Stay here.

0: K-I-I-S.
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1: Non-stop Aussie hits. Now, this is Kiss Australia.
0: Oh, yes, it is. How we doing? All right, chit-chatted with Peking Duck recently, the brand new album Paradise. It is out. It is their first album. Took them like 16 years or so. I think Ruben brings that up. But, hey, I've got to apologize about some of this chat because Adam's mic was... We didn't pick it up till after the chat, but... It was not great. Anyway, you get the idea. We talked about the album. We talked about the new song Forever.
2: Took us 16 years, but we got there in the end.
0: Paradise is epic. It's so good, and I genuinely mean that. And can I tell you my favourite thing? And I think I said this to Rubes when I jumped on the boat. There's only one thing that was missing from the launch party, which was incredible. It was on a boat. It was so, so fun. And that guest was Jack Thompson.
3: I know.
0: I wanted him there so bad.
3: Yeah.
0: Dude, and it's actually Jack's voice, right?
3: It is. Oh, yeah, yeah.
2: Oh, yeah.
3: We need to bring Jack somewhere. I feel like he lives in the clouds, in like a temple in the clouds.
0: Mm-hmm.
3: He's an ethereal being.
0: Yeah, but how would he be dressed? Because when I think about Jack Thompson.
3: He's a heavy operator.
0: Yeah.
3: He doesn't mess about.
2: Although on that pirate ship, you know, he could have dressed up as a pirate.
3: And he doesn't play games.
0: Yeah, he's got a gnarly beard these days too.
3: He's got a great beard. Yeah, he holds it down. Stern man, yet a very warm, loving man.
0: All right. And by the way, the Jack Thompson reference is a reference to the first track of the album, which is called Jack Thompson, and it's Jack having a chit chat. Anyway, this is Peking Duck. This is Forever. We are Kiss Australia.

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1: 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Non-stop Aussie hits. Now, this is Kiss Australia.
0: That is because we are Kiss Australia. We're 100% Aussie music right now. We're 2 hours worth right now on Kiss, but we're 24/7 on your free iHeart app. Go on there, check it out. Whenever you need your Aussie music fix and you want to discover some Aussie stuff, let's go with these guys. Ocean Alley, out of the northern beaches of Sydney. Oh, my man, these guys can pack a room. They do world tours. They do really well. Actually, I spoke to them about, like, when it sinks in and they've got a sold-out gig.
2: Yeah, you do have those moments, mate, but I don't know, we're kind of... We don't take that for granted, and we think it's such a special thing. But you know what? We do it for some for certain reasons.

0: 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So, that's all we really care about.
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0: Like that. 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
9: Oh, yes, it is. Welcome, hour two, Kiss Australia. Gordy with you. How we doing? Hey, big one. Right, big one coming up. Angus and Julia Stone have dropped a brand new album. It's so, so nice. We chit chat with them very soon. It's called Karaoke Bar and their new single, which is called Cherry Farm. Anyway, we'll get to them in a second. I just wanted to start with the Ryans because I love these guys. This is called Scumbag. We are Kiss Australia right here on your number one in music station, Kiss.

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0: 100% Aussie-made music. 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Kiss Australia, we are right there. Chit-chatted with Angus and Julia Stone during the week. I mean, icons, right? I know that word gets thrown around, but these two are just part of the fabric that makes up modern Australian music. They're incredible, both absolute super talents in their own right, and together an absolute force. The brand new album is called Karaoke Bar. The single, which you're going to hear in a sec, is called The Cherry Farm, a stunning song about reunion and the emotions. And now we just talked about, where they recorded the album, and it's such a beautiful sort of special place that has a lot of influence in how they made the album. And we also just talked about their career.
2: I was thinking about it last night. Mm-hmm. So for me, record-wise, it's around 15 albums with Dope and Lady and my solo. And Julia, I'm sure you're getting up there as well. Mm. With it's pretty crazy to think this version of journaling marks chapters through what you're going through in life in song format, and it's poetic nature. It's something that you can tell yourself without, you know, sometimes being able to talk to yourself about what's going on. And the music is such an integral part of growth and evolving in the world. It's a cool thing.
0: Yeah, I've always sort of thought that, especially with you guys, where if you want to know anything about Angus and Julia Stone, you can just pick up an album and it is like reading someone's diary a little bit. And I remember the last time we caught up, I think did you guys record the last body of work in your place? Like, I remember you guys were talking about there was a new house, like, but it was an old house with full of like trinkets from your past and things like that. Was that your place, Angus?
2: Sugarcane, yeah. Yeah, it's this time warp. When I purchased it, it was a wealthy family back in the day that owned a brick mine, and the lady must have been really quite unique in the way that she was quite abstract with the wallpaper and the carpet, and I just left everything as is. So
0: I love that.
2: When you step inside there, that's where we made Cape Forest Deer, the last record. And there's, you know, it's like when you pick up an old guitar, there's a story to be told in the way that it resonates. It's the same with the walls and in an old studio.
0: Out of Angus and Julia Stone, this is their new one called Cherry Farm on Kiss Australia.

We are Kiss Australia. How you doing? My name is Gordy. We are 100% Ozmo Music. Just a heads up, if you are a musician, you're in a band, you're making music, you're making beats in your bedroom, I don't know, and you're putting it on TikTok, hoping the world will hear more than 8 seconds and the thing's going to catch on, send it to us. Like, we love Aussie music. We support it, we enjoy it, and we want to play it. So get in touch with us on Kiss socials and my socials as well. Gordy_Picks.

is where I'm at. Let's talk about these guys because, man, if you ever want to see an incredible live Aussie band, book yourself in to a Gang of Youth gig. Wow. Wild times. Their latest one, Things Take Time. Gang of Youths, Kiss Australia.

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0: drive home. Burning the candle at both ends, obviously, if you're up at this time. And can I be the first to say, well done. Wherever you're going, maybe you're transporting a heart.
1: Yeah.
0: You know what I mean? Like,
1: heart. Shoot, I think most people are just, you know, working shift or driving a truck or something. But yes, you're transporting a heart. But you know what? If you're not transporting a heart, I think they're probably more the people you should chat at. You know, like,
0: oh, yeah.
1: One of you could be Beyonce, but they're not.
0: Ah, true. So just like, you're delivering a late night pizza right now. And that's awesome as well.
1: That's cool.
0: And that's awesome.
1: That's cool.
0: And
1: you're driving Uber is, right now. What's up?
0: Yeah. And for that, yeah. Who's in your car?
1: Oh, can't answer that.
0: Anyway, if you're a bit bored right now in your car, well, here's our best bits from yesterday's show. And I hope you bloody enjoy it. Have a slice of pizza, by the way. Everyone will get around that. I wouldn't be angry if someone took a slice of my pizza. I'd be like, well done you. You deserved it. You deserved it. It's Will and Woody.

0: what happens after midnight, except these two. It's Will and Woody keeping you up.
1: 13-1065, if you think you can tell the difference between beer and soft drink just by the sound of the can opening. It's Can You Hear It?
2: I'm going to say it's a soft drink.
3: Can you hear it?
4: It's a beer.
3: Can you hear it?
5: Beer.
6: Does he know? Does he know? Does he know?
3: Can you hear it?
7: $10,000 will be yours if you get 16 cans in a row, which is the world record. Tracy, do we truly believe we can get there to 16 cans?
8: I'll try my best.
7: All right, Tracy, that's all we can ask for. Let's go for can one.
8: Oh.
7: God.
8: Okay. Beer.
6: Yeah, Trace.
1: Yeah, nice, Trace.
6: Outstanding.
1: Definitely wasn't a soft drink.
6: That's it, yeah.
1: I don't know. Shocking didn't necessarily crack. Sound very beery, but it didn't sound like a soft drink. It was process of elimination, that one, Trace.
7: It was a shocking crack. That's on me, Trace. That's on me.
8: That's all right.
7: But well done. You got through. Here is can number two.
8: Soft drink.
1: Trace.
6: There you are, Trace. And there you are.
1: Tracy's found something.
7: What do you do with yourself, Tracy, for work, if you work, Trace?
8: I work in real estate.
7: Beautiful. Terrible time. Terrible time. Real estate.
1: Oh,
7: it's going the wrong way.
1: Not
7: but
1: a great time,
7: I'm sure you're a great agent, Tracy. I'm sure you're a great
1: agent. No, she's an agent. She might not be an agent.
7: What, are you an agent, Tracy?
8: Yeah, just for rentals, just property managing.
1: She's fine. The rental
7: market.
1: Fine.
7: Oh,
1: not
7: Trace.
1: A problem.
8: Yeah.
7: You're laughing. Righto, let's go for can number three, Trace.
8: Beer.

0: Oh, sorry, Trice. Sorry, Trice.
1: Nice to meet you, Trice.
2: Nice to meet you.
0: Oh, let's go to Jackie.
3: That's all she deserves.
0: Jackie.
3: Real estate rental agent.
0: Hey, everyone's got to make a crust. Everyone, my dad was a real estate
3: agent. Yeah, but they're
0: agent.
3: Often not lovely people to deal with, are they?
0: Is that right?
3: Well, the rental real estate agent, Tracy seems lovely, but the amount of times I've been made to go back in and put putty in a hole in the wall.
0: They're just looking after the landlord.
3: You know what I mean?
0: My estate agent who was looking after our place in Perth when we were renting walked in on me. Yeah, crazy.
3: Doing what?
0: Guess what? Have a guess. The worst thing possible. With someone, not by myself. let's go to Jackie here. Let's go to Jackie.
2: Hello.
0: Jackie, let's just start cracking cans, wow. Shall we, Jackie? Here's can one.
2: Crack away.
3: Wow.
2: I think it's a beer.
3: No, Jackie. Sorry, Jackie. We're all rattled. We're all rattled. We've all got a mental image that we've made in our heads. It's hard to get past.
0: With my girlfriend.
3: I didn't know that. Yeah. So it was a booked inspection.
0: Yeah, I didn't know that. Obviously, I was in a share house and I wasn't across all the admin.
3: Really?
0: Anyway, he came in doing the tour. Boom. Straight into it. Because I was the first room
3: on the right,
0: as you remember.
3: Yeah.
0: Yep. Got it all.
3: Wow.
0: Anyway, let's go to a song.
3: Did he say anything?
0: He just went, whoop.
3: Imagine how many times that would happen being a... For share houses.
0: Oh, yeah.
3: Opening that front door, you just never know what you'd get.
0: He never came back, though.
3: He was just surprised.
0: Kicked off the inspection and was like, I'm sure the house is fine. They seem happy.
3: It's weird.

0: cons you've ever been to. Will and Woody keeping you up.
1: If you can tell the difference between beer or soft drink based on the sound of the can opening, then now is the time to call us on 13 1065 because it's Can You Hear It?
2: Can you hear it? Can you hear it? Can you hear it?
3: Kelly, the great news for you is if you get 16 cans in a row, you will win $10,000.
4: Beautiful.
3: Beautiful. All right, here's can one, Kel.
4: Okay. Soft drink.
3: Oh, sorry, Kel.
1: No, Kelly.
4: Oh,
1: never going to be a soft drink, Kelly. What are you doing tonight, Kel? What are you doing?
4: Oh, come on.
1: I actually want to hear from Kelly. What's she doing tonight?
3: Sorry, Kelly, you cut out there.
1: What are you doing tonight?
4: Not sure yet. Not celebrating.
1: Sorry, Kelly.
3: Lost you again, Kelly. I'm not sure what's happening there with the line. Let's go to Naomi here. Hi, Naomi.
1: That's stiff.
5: Hello, how are you?
1: We love you, Kelly. Can we send Kelly something?
3: We'll send her a
1: can you hear it stubby holder.
3: That kind of rubs it in. She didn't get one can. And then we're going to send her a can you hear
1: it. It's encouragement. Go and practice.
3: True.
1: Go and practice.
3: Sorry, Naomi. you want your first can?
4: Yep, let's do it.
3: Beer. Oh, Naomi, no.
1: Clearly a softie.
3: Gone.
1: What are you doing tonight, Naomi? Anything fun on the weekend?
4: No.
3: Oh.
1: If they start with no, you're going to get faded out. You're going to get faded out. Good on you, Naomi. Nice to speak to you.
3: Why is no one having fun tonight? It's Friday. Everyone should have fun on a Friday. Anyway, let's go to Maddie.
1: Times are tough.
3: But you can have fun without spending money. Trust me. I'm the biggest tight ass there is, and I have a lot of fun. Hello, Maddie. How are you?
6: Hi, good. How are you?
3: What are you doing there?
6: Just got home with my baby. Sorry.
3: Is that your baby passing wind, Maddie?
1: What was that noise?
6: No, it's car driving past.
3: Okay.
1: Doesn't sound like a car.
3: Must have backfired.
6: I'm just nervous to get the guesses right.
1: Sorry, did you fart live on air then, Maddie?
6: Yeah.
3: It was. It's so fine. And no judgment here, Maddie.
1: I swear, I thought it was. I was like, wow, she's come on air. It was within the first 3 seconds. I'm going to ask our audio producer, Mark the Man,
6: to make sure you give me the answers.
1: Mark, can you see if you can get that for me? That was, I'm going to have to hear that again. That really was unbelievable start to a phone call. I don't think that's ever happened before. Just good for you, Maddie.
3: Better out than in, Maddie. I hope you're feeling calmer now.
1: Annalise can't believe it. It really snuck through. I'm sorry I came back. I hope I didn't embarrass you. I'm sure a lot of people in their cars didn't. That was a car.
6: Yeah, no, trust me, they're all cars.
1: No worries, Maddie.
3: Yeah, they're always cars.
1: Sure.
3: I have the same rule at my house at home with my wife. Well, the car's going past. Maddie, can't number one. Let's go.
6: Here we go, Mads.
1: There she is.
3: Merry Christmas. Maddie, what did you have for lunch?
1: Stop it, Maddie.
6: Are you guys hearing something that I'm not?
3: Maddie, we must be. How are you holding your phone and where are you holding it?
6: Next to my ear. I'm sitting next to my car.
3: Okay.
1: Something's happening there, Maddie. It does sound like you are. If you're farting into the phone and then denying it, this is the best thing that's happened to the show.
6: Well, it's entertaining.
1: Definitely.
3: We're loving it. Keep it up, Maddie. Keep it up. Okay, can number two, Maddie. Here we go.
6: Beer.
1: Bad luck,
3: sorry,
1: Maddie.
3: Sorry,
1: Bad luck, Maddie.
3: I tell you what, though. If you can make that noise again, I'll give you a $100 jockey voucher.
6: I don't even know what the noise was.
1: Yeah. That's so funny. Okay, so, Maddie, stay on the line. I've actually got audio of it so you can hear it. This is what we were hearing.
3: Hello, Maddie. How are you?
6: Hi, good. How are you?
3: What are you doing there?
6: Just got home with my baby.
3: Is that your baby passing wind, Maddie?
1: What was that?
6: Did you hear that, Maddie?
3: My car drove fast.
1: Did you hear that, Maddie?
3: Maddie?
6: Yeah, I heard it.
3: What do you think it is?
6: I don't know. I think it was the car.
3: Strange car.
1: Just doesn't sound like that, does it?
0: When life gets big
5: on you.
0: It's Will and Woody for the drive home.
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12: 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Kiss.
13: 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I really love the-

0: Christmas. Like those mates that just want to keep going. It's Will and Woody keeping you up.
1: $500 Chemist Warehouse vouchers to give away to you guys. If you've been listening to the Dad Venture this week, Woods, taking our girls to Warner Brothers Movie World. We've covered it all throughout the week, every single day this week. If you missed any of it, we're going to play it for you in a second. But I'd say now is the time to call if you are interested in one of those vouchers. You need all four code words. Mm-hmm. The number is, of course, 131065. But if you missed the Dadventure and you want to catch up on it, have a listen to this.
2: It's Will and Woody's Dadventure.
3: Woody, we just completed our second Dadventure, taking our daughters to a theme park for the very first time.
4: This was a definite step up from the camping trip we did last year.
3: Our partner set us some rules.
5: No sugar, please.
6: What is that?
7: It's a snow cone.
6: Can I have one?
8: Yeah, just don't tell Mummy.
9: Right, I reckon we're going to get an ice cream.
6: Yay!
7: Chocolate?
6: Yeah.
3: Now, Maxie, remember, we don't tell Mum about the ice cream.
5: No saying when I was your age more than three times a day.
8: Hey, did you know your daddy went on this ride when he was a little boy?
10: When I was your age, we used to get straws with our snow cones.
5: No more than one souvenir.
10: Oh, you want a bat cape?
3: Or you could get a Superman tutu.
6: And a Batman toy.
10: Should we try and win some of these big chilies?
6: Is this an ice girl too?
10: We might be able to have a look in here for a toy if you would like a toy.
6: Yeah!
11: Me too!
6: Me too!
4: We needed all the help we could get.
12: Hey, Remy, I reckon this is our first ever ride.
7: You can only go on this ride if you've got enough sunscreen on.
6: Yeah, but then is it my face?
7: No, I didn't touch your face paint.
12: Hey, Remy.
6: Just stop talking and listen.
12: You ready?

0: puppy dog? Who gets a puppy dog?
1: Don't worry, we're going to get one. Don't you worry. We're going to get one.
2: We're going again. Hey, we're not going to leave here without that dog, all right?
1: Looks like he's trying for you now.
0: Oh! Don't worry. Yeah? Don't worry, we're going to get one.
3: We have one more, Daddy.
2: And there it is.
0: And there it is!
1: Oh, he got it. Your daddy. He's done it again.
2: It feels good. It feels good to be the better dad.
4: But the pressure was on. I promised my daughter she would meet Batman and drive the Batmobile.
3: But when Batman is here and eats with me, I'll be hungry.
2: You'll be hungry if Batman eats with you?
3: Yeah.
2: I don't think we'll be eating with Batman.
4: Will our daughters finally meet their hero, or does Woody have some serious explaining to do? She was in bed crying because she wasn't sure if Batman was going to say that he loved her back.
3: Where is he?
2: My gosh.
3: It's Batman.
0: Hi, Batman.
3: Hi.
5: What was your name, sweetie?
3: Maxie.
5: Your name is Maxie?
3: My name is Remy.
5: Nice to meet you, Remy.
2: You want to go in the Batmobile?
3: Yeah.
2: Okay.
4: Oh, my gosh.
3: Brum, brum, brum, brum.
2: See you, Batman.
3: I think Batman is my friend now. He said I'm a part of a crew and he loves me. He loves me and I didn't realise.
0: All right, here we are at the junior driving school. Woodrow, Bevy, loser has to go on the big roller coaster. So to drive, press your foot on that pedal there.
2: Are you ready?
3: Yeah.
2: We're in a race against Max.
3: Max is our friend.
2: Of course Max is our friend. We're just having a friendly race. The key is we'll never hit the brakes.
1: You're going to eat our rubber. Let's do this thing.
0: Let's go, Maxie. Put your foot down, nothing. You got to keep your foot down.
2: Cheating, cheating.
3: You have to be our friend, okay?
0: That's it, Maxie.
3: I am going to be you.
2: Okay, should we go left?
0: Oh, they've gone the wrong way.
2: Whoa.
0: They went the wrong way.
1: Right, turn left.
0: Quick, let's go.
2: I think it was a draw.
0: Might mean that both daddies have to go on the roller coaster.
2: And we did go on that roller coaster. And I was holding a GoPro for the audio. That GoPro has gone missing. And I know what's going to happen here. A lot of fingers are going to be pointed at me because I was the last one seen with the GoPro.
1: Might lose our jobs.
2: And I would just like to say, interesting time to bring that up. I would just like to say that I don't think I was the one responsible for the GoPro. So I'm willing to point my finger down at least.
6: Oh, whoa.
2: And again, we just don't know. Sorry, guys, we can't play the audio. The roller coaster was horrific, though. We sat backwards. No hands.
1: Unbelievable package, by the way, from Mark the Man Daniel. 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
2: Before we get into this, a big shout out to everyone that was involved in the whole trip there, to Annalise for organising and running the whole thing. Well done, AB. We had such a good time. You did such a good job.
3: Thanks.
2: No worries at all. Yeah.
3: Anytime now. I just wanted to go for the roller coaster.
2: Any minute now. Yeah, you had a great time. Also to Sexy Dean, to Joe coming along, and everyone obviously behind the scenes here, Mark the Man, Daniel, to Tommy, to Tiana, everyone. It's a big thing. It's a big thing. I know it's a lot of stress for everyone. And also a three-year-old girl and a four-year-old girl. Yeah. It's full on parenting and doing all the content, and it was bloody good fun. They had such a good time. So
4: you had six hours of audio to go through and try and get down to these tight little 3 to 4 minute packages every day.
3: Yeah, I think it was like 7, maybe 8.
4: It's wild. Can I ask you, what was the weirdest or most confronting thing you heard on the audio, if anything comes to mind, which hasn't gone on air?
2: Here we go. Should have asked this earlier.
5: There was a lot of like individual parenting, like that you kind of both did opposite.
4: Interesting.
5: Yeah. So like the advice that you would give Remy versus what Will would give Max was just like completely different.
3: Yeah.
4: Yeah. Interesting.
2: I realized also, and Max actually only pointed this out to me when I ran her off to the toilets once. We were in the toilet together and she was like, the mics are on. And I was like,
3: oh. There's a few edits.
2: That's happened a lot.
5: Joe? Also, breaking news, Hotel just found Darcy's GoPro.
4: Oh! Shut up! The hotel. So you left it in the hotel?
6: Yes.
4: Oh, that's great news.
2: Did we find Max's teddy bear?
5: Chloe, however, still at large.
2: Oh, Chloe,
3: and Chloe
2: God.
3: Has an air tag in her and the GoPro doesn't.
2: Put your bears out.
4: Rub it in.
2: That's my daughter's toy.
4: I like it.
2: Put your bears out for Chloe tonight. Chloe. Oh, that's sad.
4: Fly up, mate. You're going to have to fly up. You're going to have to do like Liam Neeson in Taken.
2: Who's stolen the bear? They've put it in the bin, haven't they?
4: A kid. Oh. I think a kid has seen it, fallen in love with it. And if you're a parent like me, you're like, yep, that's yours now. No dramas. Anyway, all week we've been saying that if you guys put together the code words, then you win $500.

0: 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Now, Kylie, you think you've got the code words?
1: I certainly do.
0: Fire away.
1: Okay, we've got water park, rules, dog, and Batman.
2: Kylie, on, 500 bucks to spend at Chemist Warehouse is all yours.
1: Woo, thank
2: thanks
1: you.
2: Thanks for listening to the adventure. Kelly, you've listened all week.
3: Yes, hi guys. Hi. How are we?
2: Yeah, good mate. Have you enjoyed the adventure?
3: Oh, yes, we have loved it. And I just want to give credit to my 12-year-old son who's collected the code words and
2: good
3: wanted
2: boy.
3: Me to ring up.
2: Put him to work. I love that. We put our girls to work to make money and you put your son to work to make money. I love
3: That's
2: it.
3: That's the only way to go.
2: What are the code words, Kel? Right, fire away.
3: The code words are water park, rules, dog, and Batman.
2: 500 bucks at Chemist Warehouse is yours, Kelly.
3: Thanks, guys.
2: No worries, Kel. Have a great weekend. Danelle, you've been listening to the Dadventure.
4: Yes, I have.
2: What are the code words, Danelle?
4: Water park, dog, rules, and Batman.
2: Nice.
0: Is.
2: Very good. Now, if you
0: were
2: clever.
0: Are we going to hear everyone say it, or are we just going to... Because now they've heard it.
2: No, they can't hear when the other person's talking.
0: Oh,
2: Natasha, you have the code words.
5: Yes, I do. Hi. It's water park, rules, dog, and Batman.
2: Well done, Natasha. It's all yours. I mean, if you were listening now and calling in, we're across it. Don't worry, guys. We know what you're trying to do. A little bit late, but Jamel, is that right?
6: It is right.
2: Hey,
6: yes.
2: Jamel, have you enjoyed the Dadventure?
6: Oh, I loved it. It's been fantastic. Oh, you guys are hilarious.
2: Oh, thanks Jamel.
6: Love the show, by the way. Love it.
2: Thanks Jamel.
0: We love you.
2: As a parting gift, I'd love to give you $500 to spend at Chemist Warehouse. What are the code words?
6: Okay, water park, rules, dog, and Batman.
2: That's it, Jamel. That's all yours. Yes. Enjoy.
6: Awesome.
0: What's the first?
6: Thank you.
0: What's the first thing you're buying from Chemist Warehouse, Jamel? Talk to me.
6: I'm going to spoil myself. Bugger dads, I reckon.
2: That's the spirit. Get down to Chemist Warehouse for Father's Day.
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0: Will and Woody, very late to have the radio on, but that might just be where you're at right now. And it's a pleasure to be with you. Mm-hmm. Whatever you're doing, wherever you are in this beautiful country of ours. Well, Joe, the great part for you guys is if you just tuned into us and you've never heard us before, this isn't some second bit late night show that you're hearing, guys. Mm-hmm. This is the prime time.
1: Yeah.
0: We're just so good at prime time that they're like, guys, can we package up your content and dish it out again later in the evening?
1: Yeah. And then we wake up really early in the morning. We come in here because obviously we're live right now.
0: Oh, yeah, live right now.
1: And then we throw

0: up early. It's Will and Woody keeping you up.
1: We're opening the phone lines. We'd love to hear from you. 13 1065. We do this every Friday. We'd just love to talk to you. It's the open line. If you'd love to have a chat with us, if you'd love to get on the radio, we do this every week just to check in.
2: Let's go to Kaylee here. Kaylee, we're checking in with you. You want to have a chat? What's going on?
3: Yes, I picked up the keys to my first apartment today, and I was wondering, what's your essential? What's the first thing I should buy?
2: Whoa, okay. This is going to sound boring, but fridge?
3: I got that.
2: Oh, you got a fridge. Okay.
1: So
2: okay.
1: Just talking cosmetics. Cosmetics. Okay. You've got your essentials. You've got your cutlery. Your boring stuff.
3: Yeah.
1: Okay. Yeah. Okay. So you want a fun thing. You want something fun that you want to buy.
2: Oh.
1: Yeah,
2: it's fun.
1: Oh, God. It's got to steer it into the appropriate.
2: I keep
1: coming up with things I can't say.
2: You can't go wrong with inflatable pool for mine. Like,
1: okay. That was right in the line.
2: Because I assume the house is empty, right?
3: And we're about to go into summer, aren't we?
2: But I think put a pool in your living room. I think that's really fun. And then, like, you can tell people you've got a jacuzzi.
3: Oh, 100%.
2: It's the only time you can do it, Kaylee. Go and sort
1: yourself
2: out.
1: Also, if you've got a free house, I'd get something fun. Don't make it a pool. Make it a slip and slide. Put it down the hallway.
2: Oh, do you have a hallway? Is there a hallway in your apartment?
3: There is, and you guys are icons.
2: Love this. I appreciate that.
1: Get it done.
2: Thanks,
1: Kaylee. Love that. Get a mannequin. Put that somewhere.
2: Get it up.
1: Call it something. Put your hats on a mannequin. You got a fresh canvas.
2: Yeah. Get a bow and arrow.
1: Actually, Kaylee, have you painted any of it yet?
3: We haven't. We got the keys today.
1: Just cover a wall.
2: Paintball.
1: In something.
2: Get paintball guns and invite a few friends over and do like a.
1: Good.
2: Actually, if you're going to do that, please invite me. That sounds like a lot of fun.
3: I will call again.
2: Okay, amazing. So,
1: you, Kaylee,
2: paintball fight in your new apartment. That's a leap.
1: Kaylee, you can have yourself 2 tickets to go and see Practical Magic 2. Enjoy.
3: Oh, amazing.
1: No worries,
3: Thank
1: mate.
3: You.
1: Thanks for calling in. Sandra Bullock and Nicole Kidman are back in Practical Magic 2 without Bette Midler. Only in cinemas September 10. Cherie.
4: Hello.
1: Hey, welcome to the open line, 13 1065. If you want to come say good day, guys. Cherie, you've got an issue. You got a bone to pick with the boys.
4: Whoa. I've got beef with you. I know why you never pick me for the quiz. I call every... I'm a spammer. Maybe that's why.
2: Well, you don't have beef. You don't have beef with us, Cherie. You've got beef with outside. We don't pick the quiz player, but I can go to Joe here, who's sitting outside. Joe.

0: Why don't you ever pick Cherie for the quiz?
1: Right. I'm pretty dumb. Like, your chances of me losing.
2: Because she sounds too smart.
3: Absolutely. Can't risk it.
2: I can hear
3: it. I don't know if you've heard, Cherie, but
2: you reek of intelligence. Yeah. Yeah. Oh, yeah. There's a bit of that going on. Share prices dropped. Yeah, you're too clever, Cherie. You sound too smart.
1: Can Cherie, I'll take it.
0: Can she play today?
2: I'm
0: giving you
2: Cherie. Let's do a little bit of a test here. You want to sound dumb, okay? So here, you've called in. G'day, I'll be the producer. Hi there. My name's Sean. I'm the producer for Will and Woody. Cherie, you want to play the quiz?
1: Yep. Calling for Cash or Crash.
0: Cash or Crash?
1: I'm just kidding, because it's the wrong thing, you know, because I'm dumb.
4: Oh!
0: And Cherie, you just got yourself the quiz spot for today. I'm going to hand you back to the producers. You're going to be playing the quiz in 10 minutes.
2: Good on you, Cherie.
0: What the hell is Cash or Crash?
2: Well, it's obviously not what another radio station does. Yeah, is that right? Annalise, you know, you're across the airwaves.
5: I don't know what that is. I know one's done that, but we should maybe do it.
0: We don't know who... Ben and Liam do Cash and the Crash?
3: I think it's Robin, Kip and Corey, potentially.
0: Robin, Kip and Corey do Cash and Crash.
3: In the mornings, Brizzy?
2: Yeah, okay. We love those guys.
3: All right.
2: They're lovely people.
0: Let's go to Caden here on 131065. Caden, what do you want to talk about, mate?
6: I want to talk about Father's Day and all.
0: Oh, yeah? Are you thinking about getting something for your dad and you're not sure what to get?
2: Caden?
0: Hey,
2: Caden.
0: Hey, what about Father's Day? Do you want to know about?
6: I just wanted to take a shout out for my dad.
0: Oh mate, go for it. Go for your shout out. Has he put you up to this? Is he holding a sign for you right now and telling you what to say, Caden?
6: No.
0: Okay. What do you want?
6: I want to say about, like, to all the fathers have been, like, good to their kids and all.
0: Beautiful. Nice. Beautifully said, Caden. I love that. That's hit me, mate, because obviously Will and I are dads.
2: We're dads.
0: Thanks. What are you getting dad for Father's Day, Caden? What have you got him?
6: I've got him a pen and a fishing mug.
0: Fishing, mate. Outstanding.
2: Love a fishing, mate.
0: Mate, I'd suggest going to Chemist Warehouse. Fragrance sale on now.
2: All right, mate. Don't make it a sponsored. But he's going for the Hartford. Jeez, you just can't turn that off, can you? Look at you.
0: Sorry, I can't.
2: You're a corporate king.
0: I can't.
2: Just get in there. Caden, it's been nice to meet you, mate. Caden, you can have $100 in jockey vouchers to go and spend on dad as well. You can go and get him some jocks as well.
6: All right.
0: Is it weird buying your dad jocks?
2: All right.
0: Is it weird?
2: All right.
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0: 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It's Will and Woody, keeping you up.
1: Here's Freedom Fridays.
2: They may take our lives, but they'll never take our freedom.
3: I think Manges a hop's given a jump away from another word, and I don't think that's it. I don't think she went with that.
1: I don't know who wrote this, but apparently, so it's Madonna Ciccione.
4: Not sure how it's pronounced, but okay. Yeah, that's her last name. Her full name is Madonna Louise Ciccone. Veronica Ciccione.
3: Ciccone.
1: Ciccione. What is it, sir?
3: Well, in Italian, it works the other way. So the double C's are hard C's and the singular C's are soft C's.
1: So Ciccione.
3: Ciccone.
1: Ciccone. Madonna Ciccone. God, why'd she drop that? That's good. It's Ciccone. Anyway, it's Freedom Fridays.
3: Better than Madge, I tell you that.
1: I thought people called her Madge.
3: What's that? No.
1: I thought she got that a bit. Anyway, Freedom Fridays, we pitch a lot of ideas on this radio
3: show. I think it's
1: show.
3: Midge. Hang on.
1: It's
3: I'm going to have
1: Midge.
3: To look this up.
1: It's not. Hang on. Don't look it up. You thinking what I'm thinking?
3: What are you thinking?
1: 13106.
3: It's Madge. It's Madge.
1: Ah, it's over. Anyway, we pitch a lot of ideas. Thank you. That's a win to me.
3: Sorry, well done.
1: I should have celebrated more.
3: Oh, I thought it was Midge.
1: You're wrong.
3: Sounds like an insect, doesn't it? You know,
1: yeah, you're thinking of a Midgey. Midgey, which is when they bite you. Horrific.
3: Yeah.
1: Anyway. We pitch radio ideas to our producers. They're the ones that choose what goes on the radio show. They reject a lot of ideas, so we get a chance every Friday to re-pitch an idea.
3: Mm.
1: Do you have one, Will?
3: I do.
1: Far away.
3: So I, one of the you know this about me, but I it's now getting to the point that I think that I borderline shouldn't be doing this publicly. Uh-huh. So I'm colorblind.
1: Yes.
3: Right?
1: Yes. Yes.
3: Yeah. Which is very common. It's
1: really,
3: like 60% of men, particularly because, you know, I don't get too nerdy here, but it's X-linked recessive. So it largely expresses in men.
1: Yeah, yeah.
3: So
1: it's really funny watching Will try and pick bananas.
3: Well,
1: it's
3: this
1: my
3: is
1: favorite
3: what, this
1: thing
3: is
1: in
3: what
1: the world.
3: I was going to say.
1: Oh, yeah, great.
3: I can't. I cannot pick bananas.
1: Like,
3: I actually can't. It is kryptonite for me because I'm red, green, colorblind. Yeah. The shades of yellow and green, it's all the same color. Like literally. So Sam will say to me, can you get some bananas? And because this happened last week. She was like, get some bananas. And I was like, okay, this time I'm actually really going to concentrate and I'm going to get some good ones.
1: Yeah.
3: And because I'm sick of asking people in the store, because I have to go to them, is that yellow? And you they go, look at me like I'm insane.
1: And you bend over and you go,
3: I've
1: right
3: got to get as close as I can.
1: It. It's so good to watch.
3: It's horrible.
1: The amount of green bananas I've picked for you, like the dark green bananas. I'm like, yeah, mate, that is good to go. That is cherry ripe. Get a whole bunch.
3: And you only know when you crack it and the skin is like painted on.
1: Yeah.
3: Anyway.
5: Well, surely there's an app for that.
1: Oh.
3: What?
5: Like that you put your camera in front of the banana and it'll show it in a different way.

0: different color profile.
1: It just seems like look.
2: That'd be cool.
1: It seems like a little bit too much effort. But anyway,
2: what do you want to do? What's your idea?
1: I was just thinking, like, if there are other things that other people who are functioning adults in society are so bad at that they don't think they should be allowed to do it anymore.
2: Oh, yeah.
1: Like, what are you so bad at that you're like, I just don't think I should do that because I'm that bad?
2: Yeah.
1: Like, my partner, Sam, can't turn left. Oh, sorry, she doesn't know her left. She's not Zoolander. She's not Zoolander.
2: She's not Namby Turner.
1: she does not know left from right. Like, she does not. It doesn't matter how many times I've been over it with her. It doesn't matter how many times she holds up the L's in front of her.
2: Can't do it.
1: If we're in a car and I say to her, turn left, she cannot do it.
2: Overthinks
1: I
2: it.
1: I have to point to which directions she's going to go. I don't think she should ever take directions.
2: My wife should never be allowed to put a load of washing on, ever.
1: Is she that bad at it, though? Like, I'm talking about, like, you've got to be awful at it.
2: She loses a sock every time. Like, how can you be so consistent at losing a sock?
1: That's a big...
2: So that is just a ban. You should be banned from all grocery shopping, though, as well.
1: I've been banned. You know I have been.
2: Good.
1: I've been banned from supermarkets.
2: Good. I should be banned, I think, from recipes. I should be banned.
1: You should be banned from anything in the kitchen.
2: I once tried to make... when I lived in a share house. We'd rotate the cooking. Mm. I made my share house... I called it sous-fry, which was a stir-fry sushi...
1: Mm.
2: Which meant that I put sushi in an oven. Like, I bought sushi from a store and put it in an oven with a pre-made stir fry that I got from the butcher. And I was like, this is genius. Stir fry and sushi in one. Amazing.
1: Mm. Mm.
2: Anyway, everyone behind my back threw it in the bin. Yes. I didn't know that.
1: You should be banned from driving, I think.
2: That's a fair point. If Vic Rogers,
1: you are
2: a
1: really bad driver.
2: And if the authorities are listening, the artist
1: really,
2: doing
1: really bad. There's a number of times I've been in the car with you and I've feared for my life.
2: Annalise, you want to talk about Will's driving?
3: Yeah, I want to pipe in a little bit. You should be banned from driving, Will.
1: You reckon?
3: Yeah, after you got back from Europe, you've been...
1: Well, I was driving on the right side of the road.
3: Wrong side of the road.
2: That's a real red flag.
1: Confidently, I was driving the right side of the road.
4: Also on Dadventure, you got lost coming out of the hotel car park.
3: Twice!
2: Yeah.
3: Twice!
2: Yeah, boom. Look at that, mate. Look at that. Don't take a shot at the king.
1: Well, there's going to... Are you the king?
2: I'm the king. I like this. 131065 is the number. Is there something you are so bad at? Or you can dob someone in. That's fun. Is there something that someone you know or you are so bad at that you should be banned from it?
1: Like just take yourself out of the game.
2: Yeah.
1: Put your hand up and go, I can't do that. And I don't know why I keep trying to do that. It never goes well for me.
2: Yeah. Drinking for me at the moment.
1: Oh, that might get...
2: Not good at it.
1: That might get a bit serious.
2: Not good at it.
1: We'll take your calls up next. 131065, Will and Woody.
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0: cons you've ever been to. 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
1: It's Freedom Fridays.
2: They may take our lives, but they'll never take your
1: beer. Okay, so every Friday we get 10 minutes to do whatever we want to do on the show without the producers telling us whether it's good, bad, whatever it is. Yeah. Today, I want to know, 131065, my idea that didn't get in the show is, what are you so bad at? You just think you shouldn't be allowed to do it. And this is a full honesty session. Yep. Just, it doesn't necessarily need to be out and about, like in society. But this is just an honesty session. What you shouldn't, you know, there might even be something that you do at home that you're like, I just shouldn't do that anymore.
3: Yeah, that's fair. It's good to cleanse your system and also just move forward with your life. There's so many other things you're good at. I'll throw one in the ring for myself. I just shouldn't be allowed ever to book anything.
1: Yeah,
3: ever.
1: No, you're bad. Didn't you have a date night recently with Mim where you booked like wrong night, wrong hotel room, wrong restaurant? You got the trifecta?
3: No, we rocked up to an experience, like a sensory experience, and they were confused as to why the booking wasn't in the system. And then they found us because I'd booked it for 11 a.m. that day.
1: And you, Mim's the same though, right? Like yeah, she's done this with flights.
3: We've got a problem with booking thing. We've rocked up to the airport before, and they've like. Your flight left a month ago.
1: You've got kids. That's crazy.
3: No, it's mental. Sometimes, honestly, my 3-year-old is in charge of the plans. She has to be. She's the only one who can figure it out. She's like, get online, love.
1: Yeah, you're also not only, I think you should be banned from booking things, you should be banned from ordering things as well.
3: Yeah, I do stuff that
1: you make
3: a lot.
1: Really bad purchases.
3: Oh, yeah.
1: Online.
3: Yeah,
1: make awful purchases.
3: Recently.
1: In restaurants. One time I went to a restaurant with you and you ordered half a loaf of sourdough and half a dozen oysters. The worst order I've ever seen in my life.
3: All I could have on the menu.
1: The worst order ever. But they were like, sir, please, just help, please, get something.
3: No, I know.
1: This is pathetic. The chef nearly turned it away.
3: Yeah, well, the chef should have better options on his menu. Sorry.
1: Wow.
3: I'm sorry, but if someone has issues with dairy, gluten, onion and garlic, you should be able to allow for that. Let's go to Armana here.
1: It's the shittest dinner I've ever seen.
3: It's always bad, mate. It's always bad.
1: Armana. Smearing the oyster on your bread.
3: You've got a suggestion for Will. Talk to me, Armana. What do you want to suggest?
1: Oh, yes. Armana, sorry. I should give everyone a context. The thing I should be banned from doing is picking bananas. I literally, I can't do it. I'm colorblind. Yeah. Green and yellow bananas, I literally cannot tell the difference.
3: If you see a man with his nose like in the bananas, that's Will.
1: I brought home a bunch of bananas that could have been a bunch of limes like last week. It was crazy.
3: Armana, what's your suggestion to Will?
4: Okay, my suggestion is take a photo, upload it to ChatGPT, and just mention to ChatGPT you are colorblind. Can you tell me if this is yellow or green?
1: Nice, Armana. Thank you. That's really good. You know I'm off the AI. I'm off the AI.
3: Well, get on it, mate.
1: I'm not helping the apocalypse on its way. I'm not doing it.
3: The apocalypse is coming anyway. You may as well live.
1: Can I just say, I think producer analysts should be banned from taking photos publicly.
5: Sorry?
1: It's always just such an ordeal. You never get the right one.
5: No, I do.
1: We always end up taking 25.
3: You took a photo at Abbey Road walking the wrong way.
5: Yeah, but that was one photo. That was one time. And that looked amazing.
1: I think you should be banned from that sort of level of sightseeing as well.
5: Okay.
1: It's just too much.
3: Okay.
1: Yeah. It's too much.
5: Yeah, it is a lot.
1: It's a lot.
5: It's pretty full on. But I'm
1: Let's go to Paul.
3: I'm willing to improve as Will cuts you off. Paul, this is your wife. What should she be banned from?
6: Oh, yeah, my wife should be banned from replacing the toilet roll because she always puts it on backwards. Oh,
3: okay, so which way is the right way for you? Under or over?
6: No. The over, not under.
3: I prefer under.
1: I prefer under as well. I'm an under guy.
3: Paul, you get more leverage. You get more leverage.
1: Now, guys, let's not fall into a classic trope of a commercial radio topic that has been done.
3: Good
1: on you, Paulie.
3: Fair enough,
1: that is a pain in the ass, though. That does suck.
3: It'd be annoying if you and your partner had differing views on over or under. That's almost a... Got to get two toilets.
1: Got to sort that out.
3: Let's go to Megan here, 131065. Megan, this is a confession. You think you should be banned from something because you're so bad at it.
7: Yeah, so there's a confession that I'm very bad in dancing and also singing, so I should definitely be banned from both.
3: Interesting. So,
1: I would love a banning. Like, I would love a dance band that was just understood. So, you know when you get to it, because I'm an awful dancer.
3: You are. It's
1: and you get to a place and everyone's like, let's go dancing. I would just love like a little card or something.

0: something that was just like, yeah. I'm exempt.
1: Yeah.
0: You can't guilt trip me. You can't make me feel bad for not dancing. I'm so happy not dancing.
1: And you're weird to dance.
0: Just leave me alone.
1: Yeah, totally. Well, what happens there? Because you kind of go for some stuff and...
0: No, I haven't gone for a move in... Since I had kids, I mean, 5 years ago, I reckon I would have gone for a move. And that's, you know, probably the night that we conceived Max, I reckon. I was like, I just need to move on to the next chapter of my life. I
1: can't believe anything was conceived after you danced, because that...
0: She didn't say it.
1: That is
0: no,
1: a
0: turn-off. She didn't say it.
1: But you went for some moves at Club 237 in Townsville. And what's going on there?
0: No, well, I told you, I don't want to go down there. Now, Megan, the other thing that you said that you... What did I go for? Did I try the sprinkler? Did I? I like the sprinkler.
1: Yeah, you did go for the sprinkler.
0: Megan.
2: Yeah.
0: What? So the singing's that bad?
2: It's horrible.
0: Okay, can we?
2: Not only the singing is bad, I can't remember the lyrics either. So.
0: Megan, can we? Yeah. Can we get a bit of a sample?
2: Yeah. No.
0: Please.
1: Megan, say this is your send off. Megan, this can be your final send off.
0: Yeah, final song.
1: After this, we'll never sing again.
0: No, and you can say, look, I've agreed with the radio station.
2: Any glass or anything in your studio,
0: Megan, I'll give you. Megan, are you giving something to Dad for Father's Day? No, not currently. I'll give you a $100 jockey voucher to spend on Dad or your partner or whatever it is if you give us a bit of your singing.
2: But I can't even remember lyrics.
0: Okay, what song do you know?
2: That's the thing. I don't know even the lyrics.
0: Right, what's the most well-known song we could play at Button Pusher, Tommy?
2: Adults. I know Adults song. I'm listening to them constantly, but I don't remember any lyrics.
1: Adele.
2: Yeah.
0: Okay. Oh, yes. Okay. I mean, gee whiz. Oh. Go set the you've really degree of difficulty 10.
1: We're going to play.
0: I like it though. Got to shoot for the moon, Megan.
1: Someone like you, is that like? Oh. Here you go, God. Megan. Join in.
2: No, I can't. It's just so bad.
0: You just can't even get into it. You can't even start.
2: No, I can't even.
0: Megan.
2: Really?
0: Megan.
2: Yes.
0: We're not going to go to the traffic until I hear a bar from you.
2: Okay. Just go to the table turning.
1: What's that? Table turning? What's turning of tables?
2: Yeah, that one in the adult.
1: Okay. Here it is.
2: Oh my god!
0: You were so close. You tried.
1: What about like Twinkle Little Star? What do we say that one? Let's go. Like Twinkle.
2: Okay, that's what I know.
1: Go.
2: Twinkle. Okay, it's so bad, guys.
0: Okay, here we go. Go on.
2: Twinkle Little Star. I don't know the rest.
0: Absolute basket case.
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2: 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Now. Yeah.

0: mates that just want to keep going. It's Will and Woody keeping you up.
1: In the lead up to Father's Day, Woods, you and I took our daughters to Movie World, all thanks to Chemist Warehouse on a dad venture. If you missed any of it, have a listen to this.
2: It's Will and Woody's dad venture.
3: Woody, we just completed our second dad venture, taking our daughters to a theme park for the very first time.
4: This was a definite step up from the camping trip we did last year.
3: Our partner set us some rules.
5: No sugar, please.
6: What is that?
7: It's a snow cone.
6: Can I have one?
4: Yeah, just don't tell Mummy.
8: Hi, I reckon we're going to get an ice cream.
6: Yay!
7: Chocolate?
6: Yeah.
3: Now, Maxie, remember, we don't tell Mum about the ice cream.
5: No saying when I was your age more than three times a day.
4: Hey, did you know your daddy went on this ride when he was a little boy?
9: When I was your age, we used to get straws with our snow cones.
5: No more than one souvenir.
9: Oh, you want a bat cape?
4: Or you could get a Superman tutu.
6: And a Batman toy.
7: Should we try and win some of these big chilies?
6: Is this a nice girl too?
9: We might be able to have a look in here for a toy if you would like a toy.
6: Yeah!
10: Me too!
6: Me too!
4: We needed all the help we could get.
11: Hey, Remy, I reckon this is our first ever ride.
7: You can only go on this ride if you've got enough sunscreen on.
6: Yeah, but then is it my face?
7: No, I didn't touch your face paint.
11: Hey, Remy.
6: Just stop talking and listen.
11: You ready?

0: spit on me.
1: I spat on you?
2: Yeah.
3: Wow, what do we think, Maxie? Was that great?
0: Yeah.
3: Would you guys like one of those stuffed toys over there?
0: Yeah, I'm the dog.
3: Okay, let's
0: try. I want a dog too.
1: Yeah, okay, well stand back, girls, because all dads need to do here is get one in the hoop. Oh, I didn't quite get it. And, oh. Not a problem, not a problem. We're just warming up. Oh, oh. Puppy dog! Who's getting a puppy dog?
4: Don't worry, we're gonna get one. Don't you worry. We're gonna get one.
1: We're going again, we're going again, we're going again. We're going again. Hey, we're not gonna leave here without that dog, all right?
4: Looks like he's trying for you now.
3: Oh! Oh! Don't worry.
4: Yeah? Don't worry, we're gonna get one.
0: We have one more, Daddy.
1: And there it is.

0: your daddy. He's done it again.
1: It feels good. It feels good to be the better dad.
2: But the pressure was on. I promised my daughter she would meet Batman and drive the Batmobile.
3: But when Batman is here, yep, and eats with me, I'll be hungry.
1: You'll be hungry if Batman eats with you?
3: Yeah.
1: I don't think we'll be eating with Batman.
2: Will our daughters finally meet their hero, or does Woody have some serious explaining to do? She was in bed crying because she wasn't sure if Batman was going to say that he loved her back.
3: Where is he?
1: My gosh.
3: It's Batman.
0: Hi, Batman.
3: Hi.
4: What was your name, sweetie?
3: Maxie.
4: Your name is Maxie?
3: My name is Remy.
4: Nice to meet you, Remy.
1: You want to go in the Batmobile?
3: Yeah.
1: Okay.
4: Oh, my gosh.
3: Vroom, vroom, vroom, vroom, vroom.
1: See you, Batman.
3: I think Batman is my friend now. He said I'm a part of a crew and he loves me. He loves me and I didn't realise.
0: All right, here we are at the junior driving school. Woodrow, Bethany, loser, has to go on the big roller coaster. So to drive, press your foot on that pedal there.
1: Are you ready?
3: Yeah.
1: We're in a race against Max.
3: Max is our friend.
1: Of course Max is our friend. We're just having a friendly race. The key is we'll never hit the brakes.
2: You're going to eat our rubber. Let's do this thing.
0: Let's go, Maxie. Put your foot down, Muffin. You got to keep your foot down.
1: Cheating, cheating.
3: You have to be our friend, okay?
0: That's it, Maxie.
3: I am going to meet you.
1: Okay, should we go left?
0: Have they gone the wrong way?
1: Whoa.
0: They went the wrong way.
2: Right, turn left, turn left, turn left.
0: Quick, let's go.
1: I think it was a draw.
0: Might mean that both daddies have to go on the roller coaster.
1: And we recorded all that audio on a GoPro, which went missing.
2: At the start of the show was missing.
1: At the start of the show was missing. The great news is it has been found by the hotel we were staying at, which also suggests that it was actually Darcy who lost the GoPro.
5: Well, can I offer some new information?
1: Yes,
2: if it Keen, if it involves your mum.
1: Oh, so weird comment with no...
5: It actually doesn't.
1: Weird comment with no context. Very weird comment with no context. Yeah, go on, yeah. Darcy. Go on, Darcy.
5: No, you know what? I don't even feel like it anymore.
1: Fair enough. Let's go to traffic.
5: Actually, I don't want to hear it.
1: Go on.
5: It was Joe's fault. It was in Joe's room.
2: Oh! Shots fired.
6: Darcy has a hot mum.
2: Yeah, he does. Hard to escape. All right. Thanks so much for everybody that listened to the Dadventure. I hope you guys enjoyed it. 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
12: G'day, Shane Jacobson here. Summertime in Brisbane means high to extreme UV levels, but Chris from Kedron's not worried. 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
14: 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Welcome to your Monday here on KISS 97.3. This is the Robin, Kip and Corey Oates catch-up hour. The guys are back in live from 6 a.m. this morning, kicking off a brand new week. We're here going through some of our highlights, some of our favourite moments from last week. We'll get into it after Bruno, Lady Gaga, Die With A Smile on KISS 97.3.

0: Omi, cheerleader, Kiss 97.3. This is the Robin Kim and Corio. It's Catch Up Hour. The guys are back in live from 6 a.m. this morning, coming to you after a Brisbane River Fire 2026 weekend. Hopefully, if you were out there, you had a great view of the jets flying through the city. The guys actually on Friday spoke to some of the pilots, trying to get to know a little bit more about the people that put on these great shows, and it wasn't quite what they expected.
1: Now, what's your call sign? What do we call you up in the plane?
2: So my call sign is Nails.
1: Nails.
3: Nails.
1: Nails.
3: Yeah, that sounds good.
1: I like it.
3: Now, you're obviously behind the pilot. So your pilot, what's his flying name? Well, code name, I guess?
2: Yeah, so Wrench will be my pilot.
3: Wrench and Nails. Oh, right. I love it.
1: It's like a tool shed. You've got Wrench and Nails at the back.
3: That is awesome.
2: You said it, not me.

0: 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Let's go down and watch. And we're going to go, here comes Toolbox.
1: There he is. There's the Toolbox.
2: One thing I found over the last couple of days, doesn't matter whether it was the rehearsals at the end of the week or the big show on Saturday, you don't have to be a plane guy. If you see a jet flying through the city, everyone stops and stares. What a great show over the weekend. And hopefully now, Olivia Rodrigo on Kiss 97.3. I know.

0: surely the biggest earworm of the last 12 months, Huntrix Golden Kiss 97.3. This is the Robin Kipp and Corey Oates catch-up hour. Speaking of earworms, I couldn't figure out why John Farnham was playing through my head over the weekend until I remembered karaoke on Friday and Corey singing what he says is one of the top songs between he and his daughter.
1: We got two strong hearts. 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
4: Morning, I'm Alana Riley. Well, a fire that forced a highway between Brisbane and Toowoomba to close over the weekend has been downgraded this morning. The blaze at Plainlands in the west is one of dozens burning around the state, with locals there urged to stay informed. Social media giants could face fines of more than $100 million under new laws aimed at keeping under-16s off platforms like Facebook, Instagram and TikTok. The legislation heads to the Senate this week, with the government vowing to strengthen the powers of the eSafety Commissioner. More than 2,000 homes will be developed along the Brizzy River as part of a 13-tower development that will also include a supermarket and hotel. The spot at North Shore Hamilton is expected to take residents from 2031. A car has caught a light on the Bruce Highway near North Lakes this morning. Emergency crews are on scene. It appears no one was hurt. And there are fresh calls for Aussie dads to be given more paid parental leave, with a new report revealing Australia's come 34th out of 38 developed countries when it comes to paid leave for new fathers.
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0: The Panthers have taken out the NRL Minor Premiership thanks to a 38-10 win over the West Tigers. It means week one of finals is locked in, with the Dolphins to face the Warriors in New Zealand on Saturday before the Sharks host the Cowboys in Sydney. And Kimi Antonelli has taken out the Italian Grand Prix from 19th. Australia's Oscar Piastri finished 5th. The Kiss Cast is next.
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0: Some smoke around Brizzy this morning and a top of 26 degrees. A shower or two tomorrow and 24. Right now, it is 16 degrees in the city. 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
5: 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This is the catch-up hour, though, and we've got a few more things to get to before 6 a.m. But I will say that at some stage after show kickoff, the guys will give you one of the answers to help get $1,000 in your hands. We are playing our pop quiz, our $1,000 pop quiz after 7, 10 questions, 60 seconds, and the guys are going to make it a little bit easier to score that cash. At some stage in the next hour, I'll be listening out on Kiss 97.3.

0: Jason Derulo on Kiss 97.3. This is the Robert Kipp and Corey Oates catch-up hour. Obviously yesterday, Father's Day. Happy Father's Day, belated as it may be to all the fathers out there. Kipp and Corey, though, talking about their struggles last week in the pre-events, the lead-up to it at their kids' schools.
1: Yeah, well, I've never been. And she's seven this year, so I just thought I need to do it before it sort of gets away from her.
2: Before she stops caring.
3: Yeah.
2: Because well, that is coming.
3: I know.
1: Or just as much, I guess.
3: Yeah. Yeah. And I've never been to any of Raph's Father's Day things. And last year was the first time he was like, where were you? Why couldn't you be there? Mm. So we made a real effort of being at his school yesterday. And I got there with literally 4 seconds to spare.
2: Like,
3: it was
2: done.
3: Amazing. I walked in and the teacher's just gone, that was perfect. And I sat down and then everything began. And that was all the dads in a circle in his classroom.
2: A true Kip Whiteman moment.
3: It was incredible. It was unbelievable.
2: I don't know how you pull this off, but in your life you do.
3: Yeah, and he was so happy. It was he's seven and I don't know how many more years I'm going to have that he's – thrilled to see me and so proud of me, things like that. You know what I mean? I know it's going to end. And he sat back, you know, he just leant into me and was like, you're so happy to have me there. And then they did little songs. They all sang these.
2: So it was in the classroom, was
3: it? Yeah.
1: Oh, wow.
2: Intimate.
3: Yeah. It was really nice. They sang songs and they gave us our little gifts. And they were actually really nice. He'd done some

0: really nice drawings, and you know, I look like a hamburger. My face is sort of cut in half by a mustache, but I don't have a beard. And here's a little drawing of himself. You know, so you got me with a mustache head, and a hamburger head, and he's there, a tiny little version of himself who's holding a machine gun and shooting Nerf pellets at my face. He goes, "That's us, Dad." I was like, "All right, beautiful."
1: Great. What do you do with him? What do you do with him?
0: We've never played Nerf. I don't even know what he's. Anyway,
2: he's projecting.
0: He is. That's obviously what he wants. And then they went around the room, and each kid said what makes their dad funny, and the thing that they love about their dad. And I actually got him. I wasn't recording that, but then afterwards I said, "Hey," I'll grab my phone and I said, "Oh, can you do your bit again?" I think he freestyled. He changed it a bit. But this is basically what he had to say.
3: My dad thinks he's funny because sometimes he forgets to take me to my mum's when I'm supposed to go. I love my dad because he thinks I'm funny.
0: Yeah. So, yes.
2: Is that true?
0: His thing was like, what makes my dad funny is that he always forgets where he's supposed to be taking me.
2: It's true.
0: It got a big laugh in the room.
1: All the dads are laughing.
0: And he said to me, laughing, goes, "Why was that so funny, Dad?" And I said, "Because you spoke the truth." That's why.
1: True words couldn't have been spoken.
0: Yeah.
1: That is so funny.
0: And I think he said what he loves that I take him to jiu-jitsu, which is, I don't know, we do that every Saturday morning.
2: Interesting?
0: Yeah.
2: What they care about.
0: The things that they care about. Yeah.
1: But doesn't he fall backwards and just let him win?
0: His jiu-jitsu is one of the funniest things you've ever seen. He lies on the floor, you know, and they're both supposed to, they're generally like, they start on the floor normally and then they're supposed to snap up and one's supposed to jump on top, but he never snaps. He lies down the whole time. He's completely just ready. He's defeated before it begins.
2: Well, he doesn't want to get hurt.
0: He doesn't. And
2: going to the end.
0: Yeah, and he has no interest in fighting. And the other kid is like literally grabbing his hands, trying to make him fight back.
2: What? Does he still want to go though?
0: He loves it.
2: And that is the one thing he wants to do. He loves doing with his dad.
0: It's one of his favourite things.
1: Goodness. Is it puppeteering, jiu-jitsu? Yeah.
0: He's lying down. He's basically lying down on the floor in pyjamas.
2: He's corpsing. That's hilarious.
0: It's a tough one to fight.
1: Yeah. He loves it though.
0: Yeah.
1: He loves it.
2: He doesn't win though, does he?
0: He's gotten four stripes now. You know, you get a stripe as you progress.
1: Oh, right.
2: For corpsing. For just lying there.
0: I don't know how he's getting stripes.
2: You, Ravi.
0: And he's so proud when he gets a stripe, and I sit there going, "What did you get that for?" You've done nothing. Robin, Kit and Corey Oates.

0: Mariah Carey, Fantasy on Kiss 97.3. Robin Kibicorio is back in live next. But a reminder to keep it Kiss all day, because we want to send you to Las Vegas to see the iHeartRadio Music Festival 2026. You could be there in the next 2 weeks in Sin City watching Benson Boone, Cardi B, Zara Larsson. Snoop Dogg's going to be there. For your chance to be there watching, keep it on Kiss all day. This is the Robin Kibicorio catch-up hour. We heard some dramas from Kip. Turns out Corey had some of his own ahead of Father's Day.
1: You and I, Corey, both needed to run out the door for our kids' Father's Day school presentations. Because Monty's year two.
2: Yeah, she's year two.
1: And Ravi's year one, yeah.
2: And I've never been able to go to one, footy, and then obviously here, it's hard.
1: Yeah.
2: So, I was able to go yesterday. I got there, I think quarter two. I got there in time.
1: Yeah,
2: just in time to actually get to enjoy it a little bit. And she actually had no idea. So Tegan sort of didn't say anything either.
1: Oh, so it was a surprise.
2: Yes.
1: Oh,
2: great. And it was funny because I rocked up. There's no parks. Cars everywhere.
1: Oh, yeah.
2: And then Monty's on the side of the road and she's like, a big smile on her face. But then the lollipop lady's at the bottom and Tegan's like, they'll be off you for the way you were just driving. I said, I wasn't going fast. No way, I was not going fast. She goes, yeah, but you just didn't indicate or anything. I said, well, I want to get here. I don't want to miss it. So, we got.

0: got in there, and it was very different to yours. Like, it was just a bit of like the kids so get to show you everything.
1: If you missed Kips, you sat in a circle in the classroom.
2: Yeah, I think there was only maybe 25 dads and their kids.
0: Yeah.
1: Man, the odd one out would have been bad.
2: There was one mum there. And yeah, so, and that would have been last year because I couldn't make it last year. So yeah, I'm so glad I made it.
0: It makes you feel bad because I think all the rest of them, like, they had their dads.
1: Yeah.
2: Yeah. So,
1: and like, well, you made it though.
0: It was normally granddad that used to fill in for me. but yeah, so I made it and we're sitting down going through everything. She gives her the presents and goes through the classroom, what they do. And you just sit there and then actually just sort of ask them what they do. And this is their desk and this is what's in my desk. And I said to her, I'm like, right, I need, you know, can you explain to me what all the gifts are? And so, yeah, so I got a little bit of recording of Monty going through the gifts and why she did them.
3: What did you get, Dad?
4: I got him a key ring with me on it, and I'm doing a love heart, a coffee holder.
3: What's the coffee holder say?
4: Number one best dad.
3: Ever.
4: Ever.
3: Best dad ever.
4: And I also got him a car.
3: And it was a good surprise, wasn't it?
4: Yeah.
3: Yeah. You say thank you to who?
4: Thank you, Dad's boss.
3: That's it.
4: Thank you, Drew.
2: Yeah, thanks, Drew, for letting us get away early. So that coffee holder's a coaster.
1: It's yeah, so
2: that's
1: sweet. Really cool.
0: It's a coaster. It's a part I love. So they do, you know, they do all about like your dad. So
1: okay, right. I want you to read it.
0: Yeah, so my dad's name is Corey. He's 31, so she started off nailing everything.
2: Perfect.
0: He is 13.3 metres tall.
2: A little off, yeah.
0: And weighs 40 kilograms.
1: Oh, bless.
2: Yeah.
1: In his right
0: he
1: leg.
0: He's so strong, he could lift a big pot.
2: Okay.
0: Yep.
2: Oh, that's true, I guess.
0: He always says, I love you, which I do. He is good at gardening.
2: Yes.
0: His job is to cook pork. And he laughs when I tickle him, and then she says, oh, I love it. I love him because he plays with us.
2: Do you cook pork often?
1: Can you just read the other little bit? What's it say on the side there?
0: Happy Father's Day, Dad. I love you. Love, Monty.
2: Oh.
1: And then she drew a little picture.
0: She's got love hearts. She loves it. Like, have a go at this handwriting on a card that she said Happy Father's Day to. Of her, so she wrote this whole card
2: herself.
1: Okay, read it for me.
2: Significantly better than yours.
0: Yeah, I thought.
1: I wasn't going to say that.
0: It is. Dear Dad, Happy Father's Day. I hope you have a fabulous day. Thank you for making the best food, tickling me and making me laugh and playing with me. Love from Monty. I love you. Mm. Like, honestly, her handwriting is...
2: It's beautiful.
0: It's insanely better than mine.
2: What pork are you cooking? I'm just really torn on this pork thing. Have you ever cooked pork in your life?
1: Did you not see how I tried to avert the conversation back to an emotional Father's Day moment? Because I could see your face.
2: You've never brought pork in here.
1: Please,
2: what are you doing? You're smoking it? What are you doing? Oh.
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23: Brisbane traffic.
24: It's Mark. Looking over Brisbane, an earlier crash on the Bruce Highway southbound before the Anzac Avenue exit at North Lakes has been cleared. We've still got traffic slowing around Burpengary East for the southbound run, though. There's a truck fire being looked after at Kingston on the Logan Motorway westbound direction. The Gateway Motorway southbound is building through Deegan and then northbound from Rochedale through to Belmont. The MG4 EV Urban, winner of Wheels Best Electric Small Car, compact but with SUV-like space, great range and fast charging. 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
27: Morning, I'm Alana Riley. Well, dozens of bushfires are burning across

0: Across Queensland, with a string of warnings also in place across the southeast. In the west, locals in Plainland were told to prepare to leave as a fire saw the highway close between Brisbane and Toowoomba yesterday, though that has been downgraded this morning. Canberra is ramping up its crackdown on social media. The federal government's proposing penalties of more than $100 million for companies that fail to keep kids off their sites. Making other headlines, One Nation has put forward a policy that would allow renters and mortgage holders to redirect a quarter of their future super contributions into take-home pay for up to 3 years. Suncorp has started its ad blitz, telling customers their banking will move to ANZ from 2024 after the bank was sold. And a video is going viral of a car towing a jet ski was parked across all disabled spots at a Gold Coast Bunnings. The hardware giant has apologised to the man who posted it after the employee at the door reportedly told him they couldn't do anything about it. Your sport check in a sec.
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0: The Panthers have wrapped up their regular season with a trophy, crowned the NRL's minor premiership for the fourth time in 7 years, thanks to a win over the Tigers. The Dolphins will be heading to New Zealand for their first ever finals match, lining up against the Warriors on Saturday before the Cowboys head to Sydney to face the Sharks. And Australia's Oscar Piastri has finished fifth at the Italian Grand Prix, which has been won by Kimi Antonelli. The Kiss Cast is next. Some smoke around Brisbane this morning and a top of 26 degrees. Tomorrow, a shower or two and 24. Right now, it is 16 degrees in the city. And Wynn United flights to Vegas for our iHeartRadio Music Festival and see BTS, Benson Boone and Zara Larsson live from 10 a.m. on KISS.
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4: 6:04 Monday morning.
5: Good morning.
6: G'day.
4: Hey, Alana said the forecast is smoky today.
6: Yeah.
5: Well, that's true.
6: You don't get that often.
5: And I knew that as soon as I woke up because the first thing I had to reach for was my Ventolin.
4: Oh, right.
5: Yeah.
4: Do you see? So you
5: I can feel it.
4: Even through the doors and stuff.
5: September's really bad anyway because of the pollen.
4: Right.
5: But I just knew. I knew something had happened. Something was going on in the atmosphere that I was like,
4: It's fires out in the switch.
6: Yeah, there was smoke everywhere.
4: Yeah.
6: Yesterday, and I had no idea. And then I seen the big fires out at the Lockyer Valley, is it?
4: Yeah, and there's been a car fire this morning near North Lakes. That's so the Bruce Highway's a nightmare for anyone heading into
5: more
4: Brisbane
5: than normal?
4: As well. Yeah, more of a nightmare. Not just a regular half nightmare. Yeah.
6: Yeah, right.
4: Nightmares have just reminded me. You know, I've got a 2-year-old, little Sienna. So she had a nightmare the other night. But her nightmare, this is her, in the middle of the night, you hear her go, "It's my turn." Starts crying.
5: Does she wake up?
4: Yeah. So her nightmare was someone else was playing with a toy and not giving her a turn.
5: That is such a youngest thing. It's not fair.
4: It's my turn. She wakes up
5: screaming.
4: I just had the worst dream. Someone was playing with a toy and not giving me a turn. Oh, what do you suck at? It's what we want to know this morning. Yes, we're going to give you permission to suck anything that that you have a crack at that you know good. It's okay.
5: Yeah, we will embrace it for you.
4: Yeah.
6: Carl, what are you? You've been very quiet with this.
4: You reckon?
6: Yeah, the whole time. Since we started this, you haven't said really much. And I'm like, come on, man.
4: Yeah, all right.
6: I know you suck at a lot of things.
4: Yeah, thank you.
5: we have Dom Central vouchers, passes to give away.
4: And it's self-nomination.
5: For the suckiest suck.
4: Yeah, no one else can nominate. You nominate yourself. I'll think of one.
6: Okay.
4: If you've got one, 131065.

0: Teddy Swims, Mr. Know-It-All. 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
2: I'm gonna give myself permission to suck. I'm gonna suck all night.
0: Thank you, Bachelor Girl. Yes. What do you suck at? It's okay.
3: Well, you were going to kick us off.
0: Oh, yes. Okay. Oh, man, I got so many things. I suck at planning. I thought I'd plan something spectacular for us for River Fire. I thought I'd plan the perfect get-in, get-out scenario with parking and everything.
3: Yeah.
0: We were stuck for hours. Four hours. And I'll give the full details of it later on because we're going to talk River Fire. But, it's safe to say I had to, at one stage, set up... The car had to fold seats down so that Raph could sleep in the back while we were stuck in traffic.
4: What?
3: Oh, my goodness.
0: Because we weren't moving. It was, like, safe for him to have a sleep in the boot.
3: Wow.
0: We were that stuck. Yeah.
3: Okay,
0: I sucked at planning.
3: Okay. Mind you, to be fair, River Fire is a tough ass.
0: True.
3: And there's many variables that you cannot control.
0: True.
3: I'm just going to go with the fact that you suck at not mentioning that even though we talked about Father's Day and you not going up, or you chose at the time.
0: Yes.
3: Not to go up to the sunny coast.
0: Yeah.
3: You failed to mention it was also your sister's birthday.
0: Yes. Oh, I suck at sending my sister a birthday message.
3: Okay.
0: Damn it.
3: I sent your sister a birthday message.
0: Did you really?
3: Okay, your mother put it up on social media saying that Father's Day and Lisa's birthday are the same day.
0: Damn it. I meant to do it later. I was going to do it later. I saw Mum's message. I was like, oh, I'll do that later. And I didn't.
4: See, I suck at that too, but... Tegan knows I suck at that.
3: Okay,
4: so she does.
3: Golf Central is what we're offering.
0: Okay.
3: 131065. If you have a Whiteman moment, this is your permission to suck.
0: Sal out of Kippering. Hey, Sal.
5: Hey, guys. How are we going?
0: Great. What do you suck
5: at? I've got a couple of things, really, but one of them, I play the video games with my grandson, and I cannot, for the life of me, keep a car on the road. Like, I go off the road, I end up, all over the road, I'm up on the side, I'm crashing into the back of cars. It's ridiculous. I'm a great driver in real life.
4: Video games.
3: Yes. A joystick does not make us a wheel, does it,
0: no.
3: Sal?
5: Oh, it is ridiculous.
3: Yeah, fair enough, mate.
4: Is this just like on the controller, Sal, or like an actual joystick, like console?
5: No, well, the actual controller is quite similar to a steering
3: wheel. Just arrows. At least you can laugh at it, Sal.
0: Did you say you had another one?
5: Yeah, I am so bad at remembering people's names.
4: Me too.
5: I can answer the phone at work and someone's telling me their full name and I go to transfer it and I go, oh, I've got,
0: Jerry.
5: Oh, hang on a minute, I'll have to go back. Are you serious? 2 seconds and I can't remember someone's name.
4: This might hurt me later on, but...
0: Thank you, Sal.
4: Kids at school and, like, parents.
0: Oh,
4: Tegan will be talking about people.
0: Yeah.
3: And
4: she'll mention these names. I'm like, oh, yeah?
0: Yeah.
4: And she'll go, do not... I'm like, I have no idea who you're talking about, eh?
0: Yeah.
4: She said, we spoke to him yesterday. And I went, yeah, nah. Lost me, darling.
3: Permission to suck, Catherine of Nunda.
6: Okay, I thought I'd do the nice thing. They did the Father's Day thing yesterday morning, so I thought I'd take a couple of the grandkids out to the movies yesterday.
0: Oh, nice.
6: So the fathers could go to the simulator.
0: Oh, beautiful.
6: So

0: happened is that these are five-year-old kids.
1: Mm.
0: Well, we went to the Paw Patrol movie thinking, oh, they're going to love this, going to love every 10 minutes we were doing something else.
1: Well, they needed to leave and get go to the toilet, get popcorn. Yeah,
0: yeah, but they couldn't go at the same time. We had to come back, sit down for 5 minutes and go back down again.
2: Oh,
0: and I felt sorry for the people behind us. I really did. So I apologise for everyone at Chermside yesterday. That was me.
2: Would you say,
3: was you, babe.
2: So would you say, yeah, you suck at looking after your grandkids?
0: No. Going to the movies with the
1: kids. Specifically movies.
3: Yeah, or choice of, you know, things to do with them. But you'll be an awesome grandmother, right, Catherine?
0: I am the best grandmother.
2: Oh, yes, good look at that. All grandmothers,
1: Catherine.
2: All grandparents are.
1: Yeah.
2: Because they give them everything they want.
1: At all times,
2: at
1: yes.
2: At all times.
1: So what do you suck at? You got permission to tell us right now, 131065.
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5: It's Mark. Looking over Brisbane, a couple of things to watch for on the Logan Motorway. There's a truck fire westbound after the Kingston Road on ramp through Kingston. Delays are heading back to the M1 on that. There's also a breakdown westbound left shoulder just before Logan Lee Road off ramp through Meadowbrook. And we've got slowing traffic on the Centenary Highway inbound through Carroll Park and from Darra to Jindalee. Energex crews work in some tough conditions, but they shouldn't have to deal with threats and violence. Please be respectful. They're here to help. There's no excuse for abuse. The Kiss cast, Fine and Hazy and 26 with Robin Kippencourt. Oreo to the morning on Kiss.

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4: How good.
3: Yeah. So what do you suck at? Embrace it. Tell us.
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3: it could well be golf.
2: Everyone?
4: And then you can go to Golf Central and just watch.
3: Yes.
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4: Yeah.
3: What do you suck at? 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

0: 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We want to hear about what you suck at this morning. 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
2: I'm gonna give myself a mission to suck. I'm gonna suck all night.
0: Yes, thank you for Bachelor Girl. We are ignoring any sexual connotations in the intro and just moving on.
3: Because we asked Tanya to do that and she did.
0: She did.
3: She just, did it for us from Bachelor Girl.
0: Just weren't expecting the all night.
3: No, that kind of threw us a little. But here we are.
0: Oh, no.
3: Great.

0: get a newbie permission to suck?
1: Hey, how you going?
2: Hey, Greg.
3: Good, mate.
2: What do you suck at?
1: Okay, I suck really big. Okay, I've always told my wife I actually wanted to be an airline pilot.
2: Oh, yeah.
1: Anyway, I went and bought two RC planes.
2: Yeah.
1: And one was a normal plane and the other one was a jet. I spent about $800 on them.
2: Wow.
1: And I reckon they lasted 5.5 minutes. They straight up, straight down, it's completely in pieces. And I said to my wife, I'll have to go to airline training school to get started. No, definitely not. So anyway, I suck at
2: I love it.
0: Well, at least now you know.
2: You got to live your dream. You bought the remote control planes and crashed.
3: My old man could say the same thing. He sucks at that because we went to one of those, what are they on the weekend? What do you call them?
4: Hobby rallies or something?
3: No, like where the stalls pop up randomly.
4: Like a market?
3: Yeah, market, sorry. We went to like a bush run.
2: Yeah.
3: They're big ones. And he bought this like $1,000 helicopter thing.
2: Oh, right. Wow.
3: And we get home, he's pumped, unpack it. It runs out of range.
2: Straight up. Oh.
3: Straight up. Straight down. Broken.
0: I think the only one I ever bought is still in a gum tree at Fig Tree Pocket.
2: Yes. They're so difficult. I don't know how people do them. Kelly out of North McLean. Oh. G'day, Kelly.
5: Morning.
2: What do you suck at?
5: I have a real sweet tooth, so I suck at being healthy.
0: Oh. I know, babe.
5: I've got no willpower.
0: Hear you.
3: That's why you're not meant to buy it, hey, Kelly. Like,
5: that's
3: just leave it at the store.
4: And what about if you start healthy, like you have a really clean dinner? And then an hour later, you think, what's in that freezer?
3: Yeah.
5: Well, you know, you've got to do what you got to do.
0: And I cannot have chocolate in the house.
4: Yeah.
0: I know. Yeah. My boyfriend came back from Belgium on the weekend and he brought me like proper handmade Belgian chocolate.
3: Yum.
0: I know, right? There's
3: got
0: like
3: some?
0: A whole, but yeah. But I can't, like, I'm like, I'm just going to have one. They're so delicious. Three quarters of the box is gone.
4: Yeah. You just can't have it in the house.
3: So, this is what I blow up a Tegan for. Stop buying me chocolate. She's like, you don't have to eat it. I went, waste of money then, isn't it?
0: Yes. Chris out of Wellington Point, permission to suck at.
6: Yeah, morning, guys. I suck at dancing. So I suck so bad that when about 20 years ago when I could first start going clubbing for the first time, I thought, you know what? I'm going to go to Time Zone and I'm going to learn how to dance on these stepping machines where you got to use the arrows.
3: Yeah.
6: And then I thought I'd use those same moves in the nightclub.
2: How'd that go for you?
6: Yeah, not good. I haven't been back since.
4: In the nightclub, going, step forward, left, step right, step back.
0: I love your commitment, though, Chris. That is super cute.
6: I tried.
4: Well done.

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0: 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It makes the workday so much better.
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16: Brisbane traffic.
17: It's Mark looking over Brisbane. That earlier truck fire on the Logan Motorway westbound around the Kingston Road on ramp through Kingston has been cleared. We've still got slowing traffic around Logan Home for the westbound run though. A multi-vehicle crash is being looked after at Cannon Hill. It's on Wynnum Road, the eastbound left lane at Barrack Road intersection. Also got a crash at North Lakes Boundary Road, the eastbound after the Bruce Highway. The King Arthur Living Sale ends Sunday. 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
4: Brisbane's latest info. Now. Morning, I'm Alana Riley. Well, it's a bit smoky around Brisbane this morning as a string of bushfires burn in the west. It includes a blaze at Plainlands that yesterday saw part of the highway between Brizzy and Toowoomba shut. And while it has been downgraded, it's still expected to burn for a few days. Queensland's youth detention centre workers will walk off the job again this morning. The union members launching a 12-hour strike and rolling action across the next 7 days. The union claims staff have been seriously assaulted 500 times over the past year. Social media giants could be hit with fines of $100 million if they can't keep kids off their platforms. It's under proposed laws being introduced to the Senate tomorrow. Making other headlines, a new poll shows Federal Treasurer Jim Chalmers could face a battle to retain his Brisbane seat thanks to a surge in support for One Nation across Rankin. And a 13-tower residential development is set to be built in Hamilton on the Brizzy River at the site of the now scrapped location of the Olympic Athletes Village. Your sport check in a sec.
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4: The Panthers have wrapped up their regular season as the NRL's minor premiers for the fourth time in 7 years, downing West's Tigers 38-10 overnight. And in the AFL, Bombers veteran James Hurd insists Brisbane is still the side to beat this September, telling Nine his mind's not changed by Saturday's heavy loss to the Swans.
6: I still have them, as silly as it sounds, as my premiership pick, just because of what they've got on the park and the Chris Fagan as a coach.
4: The KISS cast is next.
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4: Some smoke around Brisbane this morning and a top of 26 degrees. Tomorrow, a shower or two and 24. Right now, it is 16 degrees in the city. 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
8: There's a big announcement with Australian Crawl. We've got a chat with James Rain coming up for you in about 20 minutes' time.
9: I will tell you that he is my favourite Australian. Him and Jimmy Barnes are my favourite Australians to see live.
8: Yeah, right.
9: Oh,
8: yeah.
9: Gives wow. such great performances yeah. every single
10: John Farnham?
9: Time. Well, John doesn't sing anymore. You can't go and see John Farnham.
8: You can still see James and Jimmy.
9: You can still
8: yeah.
9: see James
10: okay,
9: and Jimmy.
10: So still so. Singing, okay. That's
9: yeah,
10: where you
9: fair.
10: Got past
9: yes.
10: it.
9: Fair, fair. Yeah. Talking of music people, Benny Blanco.
8: Yes.
9: Married to Selena Gomez.
8: Yeah.
9: He is one of, if not the most successful record producer.
8: Yeah, I've been seeing wow. a lot of clips lately of him hanging out with Ed Sheeran. It looks like Ed was just like living at his house and writing albums, writing songs, you know, at breakfast.
9: And he's like responsible yeah. for like Castle on the Hill with Ed Sheeran, yeah. like some of the oh. biggest songs he's ever done.
8: Yeah.
9: But he was unlucky in love and so unlucky that he went to his therapist and said, help me find the perfect woman.
8: Yeah.
9: And the advice he was given and the system that he followed
8: yeah.
9: resulted in him marrying Selena Gomez.
8: All right. I'm interested to hear this advice.
9: Okay.
8: How does that work out? Just find a hot superstar.
10: Yeah. yeah.
9: The $50 million yeah. guy just married the $1.3 billion girl.
8: Yeah. Wow. Okay.
10: Yeah. Who's very good looking.
8: Right after this, Olivia Dean, Man I Need. It's Robin, Kip and Corey. It's on KISS 97.3.

Smash Mouth, I'm a Believer. It's Robin, Kevin, Corey Oates on Kiss 97.3. We've got another $1,000 to give away with Cash or Crash coming up after 8. But the next one is Pop Quiz. That is only

0: 20 minutes away. There's 10 questions, and we're going to give you one of the really hard questions. I reckon it's a hard one, which is, who is the twin brother of Cole Sprouse?
1: I can see them because they're beautiful.
0: Yeah.
1: It's Dylan Sprouse.
0: Yes, it is.
2: Yeah.
0: All right. So I reckon that's the hardest one. So there you go. That's taken care of when we play after 7 o'clock this morning.
1: Okay. Benny Blanco. Now, if he's coming up on your feed a lot, Alana in our newsroom just told me it's because he has like his house set up as Big Brother where there are cameras everywhere. And then he puts out these constant reels and invites all his famous friends to come into his house and, you know, they shoot little bits of him being normal and then they're interesting and so everyone shares them.
0: Yeah.
1: Because Benny himself is one of the most successful producers and co-writers of the biggest hits that we've heard in the last decade.
2: Really?
1: So Katy Perry, he did California Girls, Teenage Dream. Britney Spears was Circus. Kesha was TikTok. Selena Gomez, Same Old Love and Bluest Flame. Ed Sheeran was Castle on the Hill and Happier. Justin Bieber, Love Yourself and Lonely. Wow. And Rihanna, Diamonds. We're beautiful like diamonds in the
0: sky. Shine bright like a diamond. Yeah.
1: Such a great
0: song.
1: So many
0: hits, yeah.
1: And I think the reason why he's so successful is he gets to know the artists. And she had to leave and he said, can you just give me 10 more minutes? I think I've got an idea for a song.
2: Now,
1: she raced back in because the Uber was late and they put down Diamonds.
0: Wow.
2: Now, for people that don't know who Benny Blanco is, because I don't, I looked him up. He looks like Red Foo.
0: Red Foo. Oh, yeah, he's got a big, he's kind of got a fro. He's a white guy with a fro.
2: Yeah.
0: Yeah. And he's always wearing, it looks like he's always wearing a tracksuit.
1: Yeah, he's a pretty laid back
2: guy. Looks like he belongs on the side busking.
0: And loafers,
1: this is a guy that every celebrity loves. He's very, very talented.
0: Yes.
1: And for decades, he could not find a partner.
0: Right.
1: And so he got onto the Mel Robbins podcast and he was talking to her about how he went about trying to find the perfect woman.
3: I wrote a list with my therapist. I said, I really want to find the right partner and I'm doing something wrong. I can't find the person that I'm going to spend the rest of my life with. And I want to do that. Came up with some guidelines and a list. He said, I want you to write down what you think your ideal partner should be. The first thing on my list was age appropriate. The second thing on my list was someone who's nice, nice, caring, compassionate, like someone who's a nice person. Third thing on my list was I wanted someone who woke up generally happy. I want a maturity there. I wanted someone who had been to therapy like I have. So they knew, like, I don't like to yell. I'm not like a yeller. Like, I don't yell. There's not, like, yelling going on in my house. And now in our house, you know, and Selena's definitely not a yeller.
1: He is married to Selena Gomez. But if he went on to say, and I think this is really important because I think a lot of people settle.
0: Yes.
1: So they go, oh, here's my list. You kind of tick 2 out of 10.
0: That'll do.
1: But it'll do.
0: Yeah.
1: And he says this.
3: Here's what you need to do. For your sake and for their sake, cut off all the people that don't make the list you're about to make. I think you need to find someone that's both nice to themselves and nice to you. I think you need to find someone that you can imagine spending the rest of your life with. You're essentially trying to find your best friend, okay? Can you be fine staying home and not going out with any of your friends and not having FOMO because you're with the best person in the world? Because I know I can. So I think you have to find out the things that are really important to you and you do have to stick to them because it's like sometimes it's easy to be like, oh, well, I can just like this situation's right here. I can just stick in this. And a lot of people don't know their own worth.
1: Interesting though, right?
0: It is, yeah.
1: And I reckon the biggest reason why people don't move, and this is an imperative, you have to be okay to be alone.
0: Yeah. I wonder. Yeah. Here's a question for you. If the whole world said, I'm not going to settle, I'm just going to wait for the perfect person. Do you reckon, like, how many people would actually find someone? Like, if you, like, everyone has to settle a bit.
1: Oh, that's called compromise.
0: Yeah.
1: Everyone
0: says, I'm not, because I've got a mate who will not settle, and he's now 40 something, and he's still single, and he won't settle because he's got this thing, and you're like, yeah, but you got to settle a bit.
2: Like, has he ever been invited on a boys' trip, like, golfing and all that? Like, you don't say no to that. Like, that's, you don't.
1: Okay.
2: I'm just saying.
1: Would he give his list? I would love to talk to someone who has that in their mind from a male perspective.
0: Yeah.
1: I'd love to find it. Would he give you the list so that you can tell me?
0: Find out what the list is.
1: You can remain anonymous that way.
0: Yeah.

0: I'm just super interested because my challenge would be right back to him is, yeah. mate, look at yourself first.
1: Yeah.
2: Maybe.
1: Because it's all about what he's looking for, isn't
0: right,
1: it?
0: Right, but look at you.
2: Mm. Maybe that's a new dating app, The List.
0: The list.
2: Yeah. You've all got your list.
0: That's a good idea. Oh, there's so many things here.
1: Actually, that is a good app. If you have the list and there's no matches unless everything on the list is right, and then, like, it might take you ages to find someone. There's none of this swiping right.
2: No one will find love on it because no
0: one. We could do a night where we set up the premises, the list.
1: The list.
0: And we put people together based on their list. Their list.
1: Everyone's got to have everyone's got to have all the ticks.
0: Great.
1: Ooh, I like this.
0: I don't know who your random bachelor friend is.
1: Yes.
0: But well done.
1: Yes. Okay, good. All right. Yes, we're having the list night.
2: Yes.
1: It's happening. Chris the traffic.

0: Yes.
1: The
0: okay,
1: list.
0: Good. All right. Yes. We're having the list night.
1: Yes.
0: It's happening.
2: Brisbane traffic. 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
3: It's Mark. Looking over Brisbane, we've got another crash on the Bruce Highway southbound, this time after Deception Bay Road. Through Deception Bay, it is slowing up around Burpengary East for the southbound. A multi-vehicle crash on Winner Road, Cannon Hill, the eastbound left lane at Barrack Road. Also a crash at North Lakes around Boundary Road, eastbound after the Bruce Highway. 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
0: Robin, Kip and Corey Oates.
1: Oh, my

0: 6:52, we've got another round of the pop quiz. $1,000 to be won coming up just after 7 o'clock this morning.
1: See, I thought that, because I just went and read through the questions and I had quizzed the boys, and I thought they were tough, but you guys collectively got all of them.
0: Everyone except for that one I gave a minute ago.
2: Don't say collectively, say Kip, and then I added maybe two.
1: You helped a little. You know,
0: still
1: we
0: made
1: are
0: a difference.
1: A team.
0: Yes. Now, coming up very soon, we're going to have a chat with James Rain, because Australian Crawl.
1: This is such a big deal. They're back together.
0: Isn't it?
1: It is.
0: Yeah. It's been like 40 years.
1: Yeah, if you're a child of the 80s or 90s or grow up with your parents listening to it, this is your gig.
2: This is like my dream like band to go listen to and have just a great time. Like, they have some of the best songs. I think this is unreal. This would be so good to go watch.
0: Well, they've announced more shows because they're doing the Red Hot Summer Tour, but there's a second show happening at River Stage now. So you can get involved with either of those. And they've got – it's not just Australian Crawl. Men at Work are coming as well.
1: Yeah.
2: Wow.
1: Vicar and Linda, Paul, Boom Crash Opera.
0: Yeah.
1: Like, so cool. It's going to be happening at the River Stage on Friday the 20th of November.
0: Yep.
1: That's the extra gig.
0: Yeah, because Sandstone Point absolutely sold out. But we're going to have a chat with James Rain about how they got back together, why they broke up.
2: Yeah.
0: Because one of the band members was his brother, right? And like, so why? How come you couldn't get along?
1: Well,
2: you never know.
0: Yeah.
2: But a bit of family conflict.
0: Maybe.
2: Always happens.
0: Yeah,
1: true.
0: Actually, sometimes brothers are the worst, aren't they?
2: Yes.
1: Just ask the Gallaghers.
0: Yes. So I get to that right after this. Tate McRae. Just keep watching. It's Robin Kipp and Corey Oates on KISS 97.3.

0: Tate McRae, just keep watching. It's Robin, Kip and Corey Oates on KISS 97.3, 6.56. Another show's been announced, part of the Red Hot Summer Tour with Aussie Crew, Men at Work on the River Stage. That's happening on Friday, 20th of November. And there are still a few tickets left to the Toowoomba Show, which is on at Queen's Park on the 17th of October. And we've had a bit of a chat with James Rain.
1: Good morning.
2: You are one of the icons of Australian music.
3: Yes. Mm.
2: But what do you listen to? What do you like?
1: I listened to a lot of like old blues stuff, but then when my daughter, which my daughter's like, she's 26, but when she was younger, she would get in the car, she'd commandeer the playlist in the car, and she'd play stuff. Sometimes I go, hey, what's that? What's that? So she would turn me on to a lot of stuff that I'm now part of my kind of DNA, you know, yeah. I know every word.
0: Yeah.
2: Did she ever think you were cool?
1: If she

0: did she never tell me? Is your dad ever cool? Not really.
1: You never hear a belt now. The boys light up and be so
0: we used to have running family jokes about we'd be in the supermarket, you know, peas, and it'd come on and say, I can't stand it. And I go, oh, my God. So she'd laugh. And then or I'd try and embarrass her and sing along loudly with it.
2: Just walk it through Willie's.
0: Shut up, Jared.
3: When she grabs two packets of Tim Tams, don't be so reckless.
4: James, what has made you? I've seen you so many times as a solo guy over the last couple, like decades. What's made you put the band back together?
0: Wasn't really. I can't take credit for it. There was my manager Scott, a promoter called Dwayne McDonald. They all had this idea. They said, "Do you reckon it's possible?" They talked to Simon Binks, who is the guitar player in the band, and Simon was into it. Unfortunately, two of them aren't with us anymore. And John Watson, was the drummer in the last 4 years of Australian Core, plays drums with me. So he was in it. And we thought, well, David, my brother, was the original drummer. So David was into it. He's going to play some percussions.
1: Am I allowed to ask what brought the band to end? Like, you know, is there a reason or was it just a... Why did it just break up in the end?
0: Bands run their natural course and you spend your whole life living in each other's pockets.
1: Yeah.
0: And you grow up. As human beings, you're a different person when you're 20, when I was 26 or 27 when the band finished. So you change. But there was no big falling out. I mean, we made a record we paid for ourselves. The last record we made didn't work commercially, so we had a few debts. So we went on the road for a year and a half to pay off all the debts. We had fun.
3: That's one of those things that's really come back with music. Like, you were around at a time when pub music and live music was absolutely out of control. Like, you must pinch yourself sometimes. You look back and a lot of the
4: like Midnight Oil, Excess.
3: And, like, Boom Crash Opera, who you're going to be doing this Red Hot Summer Tour with. Like, the pub band, the live music scene in Australia was so healthy in the 80s. And I feel like it's not so much pubs, but the touring scene is well and truly back because it's the only way to really actually make a living out of it, isn't it?
0: Yes, the only way, playing live is the only way to make a living out of playing music. If you're a young band building a career, you just got to get out there and play live.
3: Yeah, I remember Vance Joy, we spoke to him. He's got like a billion streams. And it was like the amount of zeros and the decimal
0: you make
3: points.
0: $100?
3: Yeah,
1: he said not much.
0: It's true.
3: It was insane.
0: It's really true.
3: Looking at some of your early life, like you were saying, you grew up in Melbourne, but you were born in Nigeria.
0: Yes, I was.
3: Yeah. Why? So what was your family doing there and how old when you came to Australia?
0: Well, my father had been in the Royal Marines, so he's an Englishman, and they met in Melbourne because he was posted there. Then he didn't want to be a career soldier, so he left. They moved back to England. He got the job with BP, British Petroleum, and was posted to Nigeria. And while they were there, they had me and my brother. And then they realised, you know what, this is not a very safe place. We'll just move to Australia. So they came here and we grew up in Australia. Had my sister when they were in Australia and we all grew up in Australia.
1: Yeah, wow.
3: You don't know Nigerian princes, do you? Because I've got one who wants to send me $4 million. I got an email about it the other day.
0: You too?
3: Yes.
0: Oh, wow. He's a generous guy.
3: He's so good. He's so good. I can't wait. I've given him my account details.
0: But I'm still...
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17: Brisbane traffic.
18: It's Mark looking over Brisbane. A crash being tidied up on the Bruce Highway southbound after Deception Bay Road through Deception Bay. It's slowing from round Burpengary east for the southbound. Also a crash at North Lakes on Boundary Road eastbound direction after the Bruce Highway, and a crash at Cannon Hill on Wynnum Road, the eastbound left lane at Barrick Road. We've got slowing traffic on the Ipswich motorway through Goodna eastbound. 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
21: 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Now. Morning, I'm Alana Riley. Well, there's a smoke haze around Brisbane to start the week thanks to a couple of bushfires and planned burns in the west. A blaze at Plainlands near Ipswich has been downgraded after residents there yesterday were told to prepare to leave, while a teenager was one of two people hospitalised for smoke inhalation overnight after a grass fire at South Ripley as well. Youth detention centre workers are walking off the job in Queensland as we speak as they push for better pay and conditions. The union claims staff have been seriously assaulted 500 times in the past year, launching a 12-hour strike today and more action across the week. One Nation support seems to be rising in the Federal Treasurer's Brisbane seat of Rankin. A new survey shows if an election were held today, Jim Chalmers would only just win by relying on Greens' preferences. Social media giants could face fines of more than $100 million under new laws aimed at keeping under-16s off social media platforms. And in celeb news, Kim Kardashian and Kanye West

0: both been spotted in the crowd supporting their daughter North as the 13-year-old singer headlined her first show over the weekend. Your sport check in a sec. The Panthers have lifted the minor premiership shield for the fourth time in seven seasons, downing the Tigers 38-10. It means the first week of finals is now locked in. The Dolphins face the Warriors in New Zealand on Saturday before the Cowboys face the Sharks in Sydney. And world number one Aryna Sabalenka has won through to the quarterfinals at the US Tennis Open this morning. The Kiss Cast is next. Some smoke haze around Brisbane this morning, a top of 26 degrees. Tomorrow, a shower or two and 24. Right now, it is 17 degrees in the city. And win United flights to Vegas for our iHeartRadio Music Festival and see BTS, Benson Boone and Zara Larsson live from 10 a.m. on KISS.
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2: 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Pop quiz.
3: We've got 10 questions. We've got $1,000 to give you if you can answer all of them correctly in 60 seconds. We've given what I think is the hardest one in the lead up.
4: Well, it was the one that caught us all up. Matt of Runaway Bay, good morning.
5: Good morning.
3: Hey, Matt. What's your trivia profile like? Do you normally have a go at pubs on weekends and things like that, or...?
5: As long as it's not geography, I'm all right.
3: Okay.
4: Ooh, okay. Good. That's right. Interesting.
3: Excellent.
4: I think you'll be okay.
3: Yes. Okay, so there's 10 questions. There's 60 seconds on the clock. You can pass. We'll come back if there's time. Are you ready to go?
5: Yep.
3: All right, 60 seconds. Your time starts now.
4: Finish this LMFAO lyric. Every day I'm...
5: shuffling. Yeah.
4: Which former One Direction singer is touring Australia in November and December?
5: I don't know. Is it Harry Styles?
4: Mm. Who sang the words, "Do you believe in life after love"?
5: Sure.
4: Yes. Greta Colleen is currently hosting which reality show on Channel 10?
5: What was that, sorry?
4: Greta Colleen is currently hosting which reality show on Channel 10?
5: No, is it Big Brother coming back?
4: Who is the twin brother of Cole Sprouse?
5: Pass.
4: Who sings the chorus of What's Love by Fat Joe?
5: Asante?
3: Yes.
4: How old is Robert De Niro, 63 or 83?
5: He'd got to be 83.
3: Yep.
4: Who released the album Short and Sweet in 2024?
5: Pass.
4: Lorelai and Rory were the main characters in which 2000s show?
5: No.
6: Gilmore Girls.
3: Gilmore Girls. That wasn't a show for you, Matt, in your defence.
4: No.
3: There was a lot of fast-talking girls in that one. What else did we miss?
4: The twin brother of Cole Sprouse is a Dylan Sprouse.
6: That's the one we gave away.
3: That's the one we gave away before. You might have missed it, Matt.
6: Oh, yeah.
4: Greta Colleen is hosting Channel 10's The Traitors.
3: New show.
4: And Sabrina Carpenter. Yeah. Short and Sweet is her album.
6: Tell you what, you weren't going too bad.
3: I could see, you're a man that people like to have in the tribute team.
6: Definitely.
3: I know that. Yeah. I know that, Matt, but not enough. Sorry, mate.
5: No worries.
3: We've got a fresh $1,000 when we play tomorrow morning. Make sure you listen in the lead up if you can as well, because we do give away the harder questions, try and give you the best chance at $1,000. Let's talk about River Fire. It was massive on Saturday night in Brisbane. It was a nightmare for some. Want to get your stories?
4: Oh, I'm sorry. If everyone listening does not realise, if you do not realise that it was a nightmare for Kip Whiteman, then you do not know this show.
3: It's a nightmare for some. A lot of people were in the same boat.
4: Really?
3: Some of us were in different styles of boats. But anyway.
6: No, we'll there weren't any boats, remember?
3: There were no boats, you're right.
4: Whatever happens to Kip is a collective consciousness.
3: Yes. Well, we'll talk about right after this.

0: take you home. Ariana Grande, One Last Time. It's Robin Kipincorio. It's on Kiss 97.3, 7:14. River Fire done and dusted for another year.
1: Let's talk about the wonderful celebration that was for River Fire.
0: Yes.
1: Like, it is an extraordinary. And my sister, who was up from Sydney, her partner works in pyrotechnics.
0: Yeah.
1: And he's often done stuff on Sydney Harbour. And she said there is no better location to see fireworks than Brisbane.
0: Really?
1: Yeah.
0: Okay, that's pretty cool. Yeah.
1: Because of the stretch of the river and the way that we can have people getting vantage points all the way along the river, plus up high. So you could go to Mount Cutha and still see stuff.
0: I saw, like, even as we were heading in, we went past the Carina Bowls Club and it was heaving.
1: Right?
0: Like, it was so many people there because it's at the top of a hill, so people just go there. There's all these different spots all around Brizzy. You can check it out.
2: I may have asked this before, but I don't care if I have. What is River Fire? Why do we do it? Like,
0: Alana in the newsroom has just covered her face with her hands.
2: Like, why is it a celebration?
3: I get it now, like, in the, like, that you followed the question up, but the initial fight, what is it?
2: Well, no, like, why do we do it?
3: It is a fireworks show.
2: I know that. But, like, is there a celebration?
3: So it kicks off Brisbane Festival, which is an arts and culture festival. It's on right now. It's running till the 26th of September, and that's off the top of my head. But I'm pretty sure that's correct.
0: It's a festival of Brisbane. It's an excitement.
3: It's a festival of Brisbane. Also, 4,500 fireworks. I spoke to Forch from the fireworks company.
0: That's how many they fire
3: months
0: off.
3: Months it takes for them to set it all up.
0: The flyovers is possibly the best bit. That's so cool. Oh, the planes going over.
1: When those hornets, is that what it was?
0: Super hornets, I think,
1: I don't know. That scared me.
2: Why?
0: Yeah, it was loud. Like, but powerful.
1: The growler? The big one that came over?
0: Yeah.
1: Like, that one I go, that goes into places like Nepal and rescues people.
0: Yeah.
1: That other plane?
0: I know.
1: So, not so much.
2: So the 100-meter wide span plane flying through the city, manoeuvring through buildings is safe. But the one that's tiny, flex, like, you know, it's designed for
1: about,
2: that.
1: I'm talking about what it's used for.
2: No, but I'm just saying, like,
0: I did. Yeah.
2: That is what amazed me. That big, massive plane manoeuvring through buildings.
0: Cool.
2: That is the coolest part.
0: I did have a moment with the jets, though, and think, imagine, like, it's so, like, for us, it's like, how cool is it? But imagine being in a country where it's not cool.
1: Oh, the Middle East.
0: Hearing that is terrifying.
1: It's terrifying.
0: Oh, it would be, like, the worst.
1: Yeah.
2: We just go, what's that noise?
0: Yeah, we're sitting in, we were in an Uber at the time in a little Corolla going, oh, this is crazy. Because we stuffed it up. And the City Cats.
2: I love it.
0: The City Cats, right?

0: Well, the City Cats
1: ruined it
0: because we were going to take the City Cat in, which we did last year because we were at South Bank. Channel 9 have like their vantage point because they telecast and they have a party there, which we've been invited to, which is awesome. But getting in, so I thought I had the master plan, which was a mate of mine gets free parking at the casino. I think it's because he loses a lot of money. We don't go into it. But he has free parking, and he said, here, use my park. Okay. And I was like, this is perfect. So I'm going to park there, and with Raf and Naomi, Sienna stayed with Nanny Pearl, and then we're gonna walk across that bridge that's right there at the casino. We'll walk over there to South Bank.
1: Great
0: idea. Bing, bada boom. There we go. We're up the top. So we get there. We go in at 4 o'clock. We leave at 4 p.m. We know the flyover's happening just after 5.
2: Yes.
0: Here we go. Everything's working great. We park. We land. We're walking. Get to the bridge. In fact, we go, no, we're not going to do the casino bridge. We're going to go up further to the one that's up near the Maritime Museum.
2: I'm just Googling what it's called because it's frustrating me. I don't know.
0: Well, because it's closer to the Emporium where we're going to be popping out.
2: The Neville Bonner Bridge.
0: Yes, right. Yeah, but it's another footbridge. So we walk up to there, which is about a 15-minute walk, no problems. A lot of people getting their vantage points. Get to the bridge at 4:20. Bridge is closed. Bridge is closed from 4 o'clock.
2: Yeah, because they're using it to set fire. Yeah. That's where the river fireworks. Comes. Yeah, that's where
0: they're going to have some fireworks.
2: So you walk
0: there.
2: Back.
0: So then we walk back. So now we're half hour
2: with Raffy, who's 7.
0: Get back to the casino. That bridge closed also. Closed.
2: Neville Bonner Bridge.
0: Yep, that one's closed. So
2: you could have crossed it the first time.
0: Yeah, well, maybe. Yep. I think we would have maybe just missed that one as well.
1: They might have shut all the bridges at 4.
0: They shut them all at 4 until 8, I think it was. So now we're at the casino. So we're on the wrong side of the river at the casino, which is heaving. There's people everywhere. So now we're getting an Uber from the casino to South Bank.
2: You're not.
0: Which is much further than from where if we'd just gone from home. And so we got an Uber. That's when we got the flyover was inside the Uber. Like we're watching, we're trying to wind down the windows in the Corolla.
2: You could not have done that worse.
0: I know. And then just to really top it off, that's how we had to get home. We had to then walk across those bridges amongst all the people, get to the casino, which then the car park in the casino, we took a full hour to get out of the car park and we waited an hour before we walked back to try and let people clear. So I ended up folding down the seats at the back of the Tez and he had a sleep in the tray, basically.
2: Without you moving.
0: No, we just didn't move at all.
2: I mean, think about the times that you've been stuck in human mass.
0: Yeah.
2: Like trying to get out of something.
0: Yeah.
2: Like State of Origin on Caxton Street.
0: Yeah.
2: When, you know, it's a Queensland game and everyone's leaving.
0: There's no cabs.
2: I reckon River Fire was up there with the worst.
1: Oh, yeah. I've got one.
0: Yeah.
1: And it's the last place you'd ever think you'd be stuck for an hour.
0: All right. Let's come back with that.
2: Okay.
0: And whatever you've got, where have you been stuck?
2: In humanity.
0: Oh, the humanity. 131065.
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4: It's Mark. Looking over Brisbane, that crash has been cleared from Wynnum Road eastbound around Barrack Road through Cannon Hill. We've still got that crash being tidied up on the Bruce Highway southbound after Deception Bay Road through Deception Bay. Traffic is heavy back to Burpengary east for the southbound. We've got the Ipswich motorway slowing up eastbound through Goodner and then through Darra Oxley as well. And the Centenary Highway is getting busy towards Jindalee. Fiji Airways 75th Anniversary Sale is here. 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The Kiss Cast, fine at 26 with Robin Kipp and Corey Oates in the morning on Kiss.
0: Dinosaur World is coming back to Brisbane and we have tickets for your family right now. 131065, though. Tell us when you've been stuck in a massive people.
2: Yeah, just trying to get out of somewhere.
0: Wherever it was. Maybe you're somewhere at some other side of the world. 131065.

0: Alex Warren, Fever Dream. It's Rob and Kip and Corey Oates on Kiss 97.3, doing it for Temple and Webster. So River Fire's over again for another year. And without the ferries, without the City Cats running, there was 27,000 extra people that had to find a different way in and out. And it was terrible. The traffic was just so bad for everyone. It's always bad, but it was worse than ever. But we want to talk about times that you've been stuck just for whatever reason.
1: Where was yours?
2: Mine was just, it was silly. So at Seabus, the other weekend when myself and Reno went and watched Jai. That's the 99th game.
0: That's the footy stadium, Gold Coast.
2: At Gold Coast?
0: Yeah.
2: Now, the worst stadium to get in and out of, okay? Like, just horrible. Yeah. So we got a car park there just through a few people that Reno knew. And anyway, we go in there. He gets in, like, swarmed the whole game, like signing stuff, photos. So then as we're watching, we go, you know, about 15 to go, we'll start heading out and you know, try and beat everyone. And we did that, right?
0: Great.
2: Got in the car. There would have been at least 10 minutes left in the game. Sweet. All good. And there's two traffic dudes there at the bollards where they close them off for the road. And then they usually open them so you can leave and go.
0: Yeah.
2: We jump in the car, get out, and there's four cars waiting. I'm like, okay, sweet. Open them. Not opening the bollards. They're just sitting there talking. No people walking out of the stadium at this time.
1: Oh no.
2: No one has left.
0: So for pedestrian safety,
2: there's no foot traffic.
0: They don't allow people out.
1: Wow.
2: 1 hour and 15 minutes.
1: Whoa.
2: We sat there, and I was... I'm okay. I understand. And I was 40 minutes in and I went around. I'm done. I'm on the horn. And I was just, I don't care.
1: There's nothing embarrassing about that.
2: But I don't care that people, I'm like, I don't care.
1: Isn't that Adam Reynolds from the Broncos?
2: And that big fella? There's no reason to not let us out.
1: Did you get out?
2: Yeah. And you know what I did? I went the window down and went past, said, is this not an exit? Is it? I was off it because I'm sick. Let us go.
0: There were people beeping the horn in that casino car park on Saturday. I was like, but where are you beeping at? Where are we going to go?
3: Hi, Mother.
1: Hello, Alicia of Crestmead.
3: Hi, how are you?
2: Hello, Alicia.
3: Sorry, guys, fighting with my little one. I work at 1 William Street. And I didn't go this year. I gave my tickets away. But the last 2 years... 1 year I was actually able to get the, my boss gave me his car park at 1 William Street because my mum doesn't walk very far.
0: Yeah.
3: And there's like a little baby loop road that just runs around the building of 1 William Street. It took me 1 hour to get out of the car park and get around that little loop. And then it was straight onto the motorway and it was straight home. But that little loop took me 1 hour.
0: Whoa. What do you reckon it is, like 200-300 metres?
3: Yeah, not even that. So, and just a bit of a side story as well. I remember Robin, excuse me, Alan, please stop. Robin was saying that he was,
1: I love
3: sorry, my
1: child.
3: Son is so excited.
1: Okay, tell me what your son's name is.
3: My son is named Arlo and we're just sitting here at before school care.
1: And how old is Arlo?
3: Arlo has just turned 7.
1: Okay, well, Arlo, sit quietly so we can hear Mummy.
3: In 2000, and it was either 2013, 14 or 15, I was

really know much about river fire, and Robin, you were saying how you were scared. I was at work, and I heard that, and I honestly thought, oh my God, you know, the run, for, like the bomb run. So yeah. I did, I dove under the desk, my head, I covered my head, and everyone was laughing at me, and still to this day, I think about it. I was at work the other day when they were doing the big jet flyover. Yeah. They were having the practice runs, and I'm laughing to myself, and everyone's like, "What are you laughing at?" And I told them the story. So of course they were all laughing.

0: I was getting out there.
1: Yeah.
2: Actually, the Kylie Minogue concert at Cirame, it was a mud bath.
1: Oh, yeah.
2: You should have seen the drag queens trying to get out.
3: In the heels.
2: It was so bad. And Emily out of Heritage Park, hello.
4: Hello, how are you?
1: Hey,
2: good.
1: Emily.
2: When were you stuck?
4: Well, you guys were so kind to let me win a double pass to Harry Styles down at Seabus.
5: Yeah.
4: And I took my twins there, and the drop-off was, excuse the word, but shit show. But pick up, I reckon we were in traffic just around the stadium for 2.5 hours. And then try and find two 17-year-olds in a mass of, like, a gazillion people.
2: Yeah, no, that would be tough.
4: It was, and then I had to drive home to Browns Plains. So
3: gosh.
2: That's a shocker.
4: Definitely the worst day of my life.
5: That is do need to fix that seat bus up, though. Then you got to do
1: something. That's a nightmare. Well, we promised these tickets, so let's give it to Alex, who's got
2: Alicia.
1: Alicia, was it
2: with
1: the Arlo
2: one with
1: in the
2: Arlo
1: car?
2: Arlo in the car, who was so well behaved after we asked him.
1: He was. You did well. You put on your mum voice.
5: It'd
1: and
5: be
1: Arlo
5: like,
1: went,
5: the bloody
1: hell is that? So a double pass to Dinosaur World, which is Dinosaur World Live, a rawsome family adventure. 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
6: Brisbane traffic.
7: It's Mark. Looking over Brisbane, there's a breakdown to watch for on the Gateway Motorway northbound on the left shoulder before the Compton Road off-ramp through Stretton, and it is from around there that it's very heavy conditions northbound on the Gateway through to Carindale. Also got that crash wrapping up on the Bruce Highway southbound after Deception Bay Road through Deception Bay, slowing traffic from Burpengary East. 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The Kiss Cast fine at 26 with Robin Kipp and Corey Oates in the morning on Kiss.
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10: Morning, I'm Alana Riley. Well, it'll be a bit smoky around Brizzy today as multiple bushfires continue to burn across the southeast and the west. It includes one at Plainlands that forced a highway between Brisbane and Toowoomba to close over the weekend, but that's now under control. It comes amid warnings Queensland is facing an increased fire risk this season thanks to above average temps. Social media giants could face fines of up to $100 million if they fail to keep Aussies safe from harmful content. New draft laws are being introduced this week that would also force platforms to give us the option to turn off the algorithm. Queensland Youth Detention Centre workers have been seriously assaulted 500 times over the past year, according to the union. Union members have launched a 12-hour stoppage this morning with more strikes for the next 7 days. And a video is going viral after a car that was towing a jet ski was parked across all disabled spots at a Gold Coast Bunnings. The hardware giant has apologised to the person who posted it after the employee at the door reportedly told them they couldn't do anything about it. Your sport check in a sec.
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10: The Panthers have taken out the NRL Minor Premiership thanks to a 38-10 win over the Tigers. It means week one of finals is locked in. The Dolphins face the Warriors in New Zealand on Saturday before the Sharks host the Cowboys in Sydney. And Kimi Antonelli has taken out the Italian Grand Prix. Australia's Oscar Piastri finished fifth. The Kiss Cast is next.
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10: Some morning smoke around Brisbane and a top of 26 degrees. Tomorrow, a shower or two and 24. Right now, it is 18 degrees in the city. And win United flights to Vegas for our iHeartRadio Music Festival and see BTS, Benson Boone and Zara Larsson live from 10 a.m. on KISS.
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1: I'm going to tell you the 80s and 90s actor who kept taking the star roles from Rob Lowe.
6: Oh,
1: he was such a heartthrob in that time in the 80s and 90s, but there was one actor.

0: yeah.
1: that he considered his nemesis.
0: Okay.
1: And I'll tell you who it is. All now, right. Oasis Mania has hit the Venice Film Festival on Saturday night with Liam and Noel Gallagher. Now, you must know that these guys absolutely hated each other. I mean, honestly, for decades, it broke up the band.
0: Yeah.
1: They were just so, you know, there was no one worse for each other on the planet. Anyway,
2: okay.
1: they have come back together with their documentary called Don't Look Back in Anger. And over the course, at the end of the Venice Film Festival, 8 minutes standing ovation.
0: Wow.
2: Wow.
1: And 8 minutes. And they raised their hands in unison.
0: Yeah. Can you ever imagine being at something where you stand and clap for that long?
2: 8 minutes?
1: 8 minutes.
0: So long.
2: Isn't it minutes long?
0: I'd be so bored.
1: I know.
0: Clapping.
2: Well, it's a long time.
1: I don't know.
2: Man.
1: Maybe it's because, you know, that the fact that the Gallaghers were in the same room together. People were like, yeah. if we keep clapping, you'll stand.
2: That's what I mean. Is yes. it like one of those moments where everyone goes, are we done yet?
0: Yeah.
1: No. They loved it.
0: We're still clapping. All right.
1: Okay, so Rob Lowe was a massive heartthrob in the 80s and 90s, wasn't he? Part of the Brat Pack, which in itself was this whole thing in the 80s and 90s of film.
0: Yeah.
1: It was one actor that just kept taking the parts he wanted.
0: Yeah.
1: So Rob Lowe read for Jerry Maguire, and it went to...
0: Yeah, Tom.
1: Rob Lowe read for Top Gun.
0: Oh, Tom Cruise. Right.
2: Oh.
0: So that's his nemesis.
1: That is his nemesis. Oh. He said that forever. He just kept getting, you know, and he'd get down to the final two.
0: Yep.
1: He and Tom.
2: How funny. Look at how much Tom's made.
0: I know.
1: And the thing is that once Tom made, like, Jerry Maguire and it was like Oscar-nominated, Cuba Gooding Jr. won and, you know, Rob Lowe was stuffed.
0: Can you imagine, though? I'm just trying to picture Top Gun with Rob Lowe sitting in the Maverick seat. It just doesn't
1: ride. No, he has the look.
0: Yeah. Could you imagine him just like just in jeans playing volleyball
2: on
0: the beach?
2: Like everyone, like when you knew Tom Cruise.
0: You could, okay, you're okay with that.
2: When Tom Cruise is that guy, everyone goes, oh, that's going to be good.
0: Yeah.
2: Do you know what I mean?
1: Rob Lowe still looks good.
2: Yeah. No, I know, but I'm just...
1: Anyway, so there you go. Poor old Rob Lowe. If you ever feel that someone is getting the job instead of you, just hold on to Rob Lowe.
0: Just imagine being second place to Tom Cruise your whole life.
2: It's like Renault got the captaincy over me. I was really... It really hurt.
0: I don't feel like that's a parlance. I don't feel like that's the same thing.
1: No,
2: okay,
1: no.
0: Good on you for trying.
2: Thanks.
1: One of you could control a team. The other one was just the terrorist.
2: I was the one he had to control.
0: You might have been, in this equation, you're going for the role of Goose at best.
1: At best.
0: Absolute best. Put him in the back.
1: And shut him up.
0: Whitney Houston on Kiss 97.3.

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0: 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It's Robin, Kip and Corey Oates on KISS 97.3, Brisbane's greatest variety. It's 7.47, around this time tomorrow morning. Make sure you tune in because we're going to have Jai Arrow joining us.
1: Yeah.
0: I haven't spoken to Jai since we found out about the MND, so yeah.
2: Yeah, it'll be a nice chat. Just to see how it's all, the last sort of month of his life's gone for him.
1: You have such a different take on this though.

0: because, you know, you played with him, you know him. I mean, yeah, I can't wait for you guys to catch up.
1: Well, yeah, I think some of the things that have happened are probably those moments in your life and your career where you look back on them. And I think it's been great that he's been allowed to have those moments.
0: Because I've seen so many interviews with people and they've been great, but I haven't seen a player talk to him as a player and kind of experience that. Yeah. So, yay.
2: Yep, so this time tomorrow, Jai Arrow on the show. Now, the weekend just passed, we had Father's Day again. So we spoke a bit about in the lead up to Father's Day. Oh, honestly, it was just like any other day for me. I don't know about you, Corey, but for me, Sunday, I woke up, I went downstairs, pandemonium going on between Sienna and Raf. They were arguing about something and Naomi was busy wrangling them. And so I just made us all waffles. I was like, there was no breakfast in bed, which I don't want anyway.
0: No, I'm not a big fan of that.
2: No. And honestly, it's best for everyone if I make breakfast.
0: Okay.
2: You know, I know that I'm going to do it properly and everyone's going to get fed. Nothing's going to get burnt. It's for the best.
0: Okay. Are you talking yourself into this?
2: No.
0: It was Father's Day?
2: I was just like, let's just do this. And then we went up to the Sunshine Coast to see my dad and my brother is, you know, so the kids all got to hang out with the cousins and stuff.
0: And did you see your sister?
2: No, she's away. She's overseas at the moment.
0: Because Kip discovered this morning, thanks to me, that yesterday was his sister's birthday.
1: Oh, she's overseas, so you can say, oh, time difference.
2: Yeah, like, time difference. Yeah, see, it's your birthday here today.
0: Yeah. Try that, buddy.
2: I'll try that.
0: The fact that we're ahead of everywhere else in the world.
2: It doesn't help.
0: Sure, go for it.
2: It doesn't help. Yeah. I can't believe you sent her a message as well.
0: I sent your sister a message for her birthday.
2: That makes me feel worse.
1: See, Robert should do it on your behalf, too.
2: You should have.
1: From
2: all of us here at Kiss 97.3,
1: including your brother.
0: Again, that is not going to fly, buddy.
2: No. So what did you get woken up with anything special, Corey?
1: No, well, Monty was awake first. She always gets so excited. She even woke up and said, she went back to bed. Well, went back in her room. As soon as she heard me get up, which I'm always first up, she walks out and she goes, I just get so excited. I love waking up first on birthdays and Father's Day and Mother's Day. Oh. That's the only time she loves waking up first.
0: And so did she go into the kitchen? What did she do?
1: No. Well, she just came in our room and Tegan was like, go back to bed.
2: She was tired.
1: Yeah, it was like 5:36.
0: Oh, yeah.
1: Anyway, so I get up with her and we just hang out and play some games, waiting for Huxton and Tegan to get up and open the presents. So, you know, the day started nice.
2: Anything good?
1: I got some new cologne.
2: Oh.
0: Now, for people that don't know, Corey Oates is a really big cologne guy.
1: Love cologne.
0: 15 bottles of cologne.
1: I got 11.
0: Oh, I'm sorry. Just 11. Such a big difference.
1: So that started great. Monty got me this cup. Best dad ever. And she got it's a work cup, she said, so I bought the work.
2: So you won it again. Well done. You won the best dad ever again.
1: Ever.
2: Well done.
1: Looking at him right here. Huxley made me a cooking apron.
2: He made you an apron?
1: Well, it was just a black apron where he painted it. And Tegan said it took 3 sets of clothes, that apron.
2: 3 sets of his clothes?
1: His clothes.
2: Were destroyed in making that apron.
1: Apron, yeah. So I got all the kids' presents and notes, and then let's just say the day went pretty normal for a Sunday. So we moved house. So, you know, we thought we'd get some new couches and wrong size. We went and we measured them and thought we'd just check.
2: Yeah.
1: Wrong. So we had to then go back. Sorry, before that, I washed the dogs. And washing the dogs for me is like having a bath. I got soaked, covered in dog hair.
2: Yeah.
1: So smelled great. Awesome for the rest of the day.
2: So you could match it with your cologne.
1: Yep, there you go. And then
0: I did the dog.
1: Because we ordered the wrong size couch, had to go back to the couch shop.
2: Yeah.
1: Spent 2 hours there. And then went to Tegan's parents for dinner with everyone. And
2: hanging out with the in-laws.
1: Yeah, having a good time.
2: Do you call your dad? Does he get a phone call? Yeah, something?
1: We spoke to all the dads in the mornings and the granddads. And
2: yeah.
1: Anyway, leaving. Picking up, because Marlon's 12, he's a big boy, can't jump as good as he used to. Pick him up, bang, headbutts me, splits me lip.
0: Oh.
2: He's a Rottweiler cross, isn't he?
1: A big boy, he's about 40 kegs. And because he's 12, I'm like, mate, you'll probably hurt yourself. He hasn't got the leap like he used to, like me, actually, can't jump.
2: Yeah.
1: And I've got a great lip for the next probably 4 or 5 days.
0: You've got a split lip.
2: Mm.
1: Yeah, it's a great day, really good. I thought it was amazing.
2: You got everything you wanted there.
1: Yeah.
0: Whisper traffic. Looking for
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1: It's Mark. Looking over Brisbane, a crash is being tidied up at Carroll Park, Formation Street near the Logan Motorway. Also a crash at Drewvale on the Logan Motorway westbound direction at the Gateway Motorway extension. And we've got that crash being tidied up on the Bruce Highway, Deception Bay, just after the Deception Bay Road area. Traffic is still heavy back to Burpengary East for the southbound. Energex crews work in some tough conditions, but they shouldn't have to deal with threats and violence. Please be respectful. They're here to help. There's no excuse for abuse. The Kiss cast, Fine and Hazy, and 26 the top today with Robin, Kip and Corey Oates in the morning on Kiss.
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26: What is the official time zone code for Perth?
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15: Yes. Right, so you've got time to Google it. We're going to play just after 8 o'clock. 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

0: one, then you're just two questions away from $1,000 on Kiss 97.3. Coming up next, though, we're going to talk night terrors.
1: Yes, because you were saying that your daughter Sienna had a night terror.
0: Yeah, at two.
1: And I've got some really bad news for you if your kids get night terrors at that age.
0: Okay.
2: Okay.
0: Because hers was very age appropriate, but we'll get to it right after this on Kiss 97.3.

0: Outcast. Hey ya. It's Robin, Kip and Corey. It's on Kiss 97.3. Another crash, cash or crash coming up just after 8 o'clock this morning. $1,000 to be won if you can answer three questions right.
1: Okay, so let's just quickly go around the room. With you or your children, how many of them have night terrors? Because it's about 10%.
0: Is it?
1: Oh. Yeah. So between all of us, we should have at least a couple of kids that have.
2: Is that when they yell out?
1: Yeah, yeah, like it's like sleepwalking. They kind of live in this different world, but the night terrors are specifically yelling.
2: Monty used to just get out of bed and walk in and she goes, I had a nightmare. But like you didn't hear anything.
0: Nothing about it. Yeah.
2: Nah, Huxon, I don't know, he just yells out. And it's almost like someone's, yeah.
0: Just talking?
2: Someone's like kicked the footy away from him or something. I don't know. Like he hasn't had any like that for a little bit now. So.
0: We heard one on the baby monitor that made us laugh. I think he's okay, but Sienna, our two-year-old, had a nightmare, if you missed this earlier in the show, where it was obviously in her nightmare, somebody wasn't letting her have a turn on something.

0: because she's just gone, it's my turn, and then cried, and that woke her up. So her nightmare was not having a go, like, on the swings.
1: Said every youngest child on the planet.
0: So well, I want to, so does that bode poorly? Do you reckon it's going to be
1: well,
0: more?
1: Well, here's the thing. I didn't realise this, and I was just Googling. So up to 10% of young kids have it. And I said, well, what about adults? And I don't know, I posted on our group chat that my eldest son was playing in a rugby game with his work colleagues, dislocated his finger. And all I get is a photo going, yeah, dislocated my finger, popped it back in, and I'm back on. And I went, okay, good. So I thought it was fine, right? But yesterday for Father's Day, we had this beautiful picnic in New Farm Park with pizzas, and everyone brought an esky, and we just hung out for a couple of hours. And I was seeing Finn with his finger, and, you know, he's got a brace and he's got to talk to a doctor.
2: It'd be bad,
1: Well, it's actually broken.
0: It's broken.
2: Either break them or you tear ligaments when you dislocate them.
1: So possibly playing on wasn't the smartest move.
2: No.
1: But he, you know, he's really committed to his workplace and he wanted to
2: there
1: do
2: you
1: that.
2: Go.
1: Anyway,
2: see?
1: But his girlfriend told me that he woke up with a night terror.
0: Oh, and is he 25?
1: 26.
0: 26 wow. And he's having night terrors.
1: I know. And I'm like, what? And she's going, that's probably the codeine.
2: Or painkillers.
1: Yeah. Has that ever happened to you?
2: I've had an instance. Hasn't happened in a long time, but I think I was about 20. I don't know, it was probably my 8th surgery at the time, but I had back-to-back shoulder surgery and wrist surgeries 2 years in a row, just opposite sides, worst timing ever. Anyway, and I used to love getting knocked out all night because it's so painful when you got a wrist cast and your shoulder just had been done. So, like, trying to sleep is uncomfy. And I remember timing, I'd have two Targum, which were long-lasting, and then about half an hour later, I'd have two Endone.
0: Right.
2: And I'd sleep 9 hours, 8 hours, and it was comfortable, which was what I wanted because it was so uncomfortable. And I remember one night, I must have just mistimed it or miscalculated, and I thought I had Scream, like the mask, Scream mask,
1: the actual scary
2: movie, running through the house I was in.
0: That's what you thought was happening.
2: For 5 minutes, I was petrified. And then I went, oh, no, I know what's going on here. He's not real.
3: That guy's not real, that I'm pointing at.
2: And I'm like, okay, maybe I had too many.
0: Okay.
1: Children, do not do this at home.
2: No, do not. Painkillers, but that happened once, and I went, oh, wow, okay.
0: Okay, time to pull the brakes.
2: I thought it was a Scream mask running through my house. I'm probably scared.
1: Let's just go back to Sienna and...
0: Yeah.
2: It's
0: my turn.
2: It happens.
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12: Brisbane traffic.
13: Bruce Highway still slowing southbound around Burpengary East after an earlier crash around Deception Bay Road that's been tidied up. We've also got a crash at Mango Hill, Anzac Avenue, westbound direction before the Bruce Highway, and a crash on the Warrego Highway, westbound direction near Pine Mountain Road through Mualee, not causing any problems. A crash on the M1 northbound before the Logan Motorway through Tanamera. 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
4: Brisbane's latest info. No. Morning, I'm Alana Riley. Well, we could soon get the ability to turn off this social media algorithm. With proposed social media laws being introduced this week, as part of the crackdown, Canberra will also impose fines of $100 million if platforms can't keep kids off their sites. It's a bit smoky around Brisbane today as a string of bushfires burn in the west. It includes a blaze at Plainlands that yesterday saw part of the highway between Brizzy and Toowoomba shut down, and while it has been downgraded, it's still expected to burn for a couple of days. Some Brisbane drivers are trying to get around automated parking cameras in the city by covering their number plates with anything from camping chairs to floor mats and microfiber towels. While it is illegal for a plate to be obstructed, the council doesn't have the power to dish out fines for it as it falls under state law. RACQ is urging Southeast drivers to fill up now at $2 a litre if you can. Warning, servos are starting to hike prices just shy of $2.30. And rumours are swirling as to who will be the next James Bond. And word is the franchise is in the last round of casting. Brisbane's Jacob Elordi has been one of the frontrunners so far. In sport, the Panthers have taken out the NRL minor premiership thanks to a win over the Tigers. It means finals are locked in. The Dolphins head to New Zealand to face the Warriors on Saturday before the Cowboys face the Sharks. ARL Commission boss Peter Volandis tells Seven all eight sides have a genuine chance.
5: I think any team on its day can actually win the game, so I wouldn't be trying to pick who's going to win because you might pick it wrong.
4: To the Kiss Cast, some smoke haze around Brisbane this morning and a top of 26 degrees. Tomorrow, a shower or two and 24. Right now, it is 19 degrees in the city. And win United flights to Vegas for our iHeartRadio Music Festival and see BTS, Benson Boone and Zara Larsson live from 10 a.m. on Kiss.
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6: This is Brisbane's easiest cash game. You're just three questions away from $1,000. Good old-fashioned double or nothing.
7: And Megan of Birkdale. Hello.
8: Hello. Good morning, guys.
6: Hey, Megan.
7: Good morning. Now, how are you feeling? You feeling lucky today?
8: I am. Oh, I hope so, yes.
9: Right.
6: Very good.
9: We hope so, too.
6: Need to tell you, there's a 5-second timer. Once you hear the buzzer, that's too late. Get in before the buzz, okay?
8: Okay.
6: All
8: thank
6: right.
8: you.
6: Here we go.
9: Right, here we go. What is the official time zone code for Perth?
8: UTC plus 8.
6: UTC plus 8? Yeah, yeah.
7: Okay, that is clearly a Googled response.
9: Yeah.
7: Because we have...
9: Wait, what?
7: AWST.
6: Yeah.
8: Australian Western Standard Time, yes.
6: Yeah. Plus, but it is the time plus 8. We're just going to double check it with our scorekeepers because it's very confusing. It's not the answer we've got written here, but it is plus 8.
7: But I think you're right, Megan.
6: Yes,
7: I mean,
6: we're going
7: it sounds
6: with it.
7: Right.
9: Okay. We're
7: going
9: to give it to you.
6: Yes.
9: It says okay. 2 right.
6: Yeah.
7: Can we check our Google resources for both?
6: Yes. Yes, please. Yes.
7: Okay, Megan, $250. Well done. What are you going to do?
8: Look, let's go to the next one.
7: You can double it for 500. You're going to do that?
9: Yes. Righto.
6: Let's go. Double or nothing. Here
7: okay.
6: we go.
7: Where is the James Webb Telescope located?
8: I'm just going to say America.
7: America wishes.
6: Yeah, no, not in America.
7: It's 1.5 million kilometres away from Earth.
9: Oh, it's in space.
7: Okay, it's in space.
6: Space. It's in outer space.
8: Different.
9: So the answer was in outer space.
6: Yeah, outer space.
9: Who would have thought that?
7: There you go.
6: Sorry,
9: oh,
6: Megan.
9: Wow.
8: Thank you, guys.
6: No
9: Thank
6: worries.
9: Thank you so much. Well, honestly, you know that? UTC plus 8?
6: Yeah.
9: It's on...
6: That's what it says in the Google.
9: It says
7: that's what in the Google.
9: Offset. Whatever offset
6: yeah.
9: means. Yep.
6: There it is.
9: There you go.
6: Sorry, Megan.
3: That's okay. Thank you, guys.
7: Have a good day, lovely.
6: We have a fresh $1,000 for you tomorrow morning. That will be question one. Where is the James Webb Telescope located? Outer space.

0: Is Space the answer.
1: And who's James Webb, and why did he get a telescope? I mean, come on, I'm going to find that.
2: Yes.
1: I'm going to find that answer find for you out. By tomorrow.
0: Yes, he might.
2: He may have an amazing story. We definitely have an amazing story from Phil coming up. You wait to hear how much weight Phil lost and how he managed to do it. We'll do it right after this on Kiss 97.3.

0: husband's amazing stories.
1: Amazing stories. If you've got one for us, you can go to our website, kiss973.com.au, because we'd love to hear what you've been through, what you've done.
2: Yes, and we've been told that this is an absolute cracker to kick us off. Hello, Phil of Callum Vale.
3: Hey, how you going?
1: Hey, Phil.
4: Good, mate.
2: Good. So what is your amazing story? What have you done?
3: I used to weigh 360 kilos and dropped about 180 to 200 kilos.
1: Wow.
4: Whoa.
3: It was big. But to be fair, I am 6'7" and a giant build.
2: Phil, how did you get there?
3: I really don't know, because it never really affected my life. Everyone always goes, oh, you know, could you do this? Could you do that? I'm like, yeah, I can do everything. Like, you know, we'd go out and do like a 10K walk and go around the city or explore somewhere, and I'd always do it. Like, it would kill me, but I'd always do it. I think I was just eating incredibly poor food all the time.
4: Okay.
3: A lot of like those little microwave lasagnas and like the stuff you can chuck in the oven. Like,

0: like, that's what I mean. It's not necessarily like I was going out and eating Maccas and KFC.
1: Yeah.
0: It was just like not healthy food. And also, like, you know, I think probably I wasn't moving around that much.
2: And so what happened? What was the moment when you're 360 kilos and what was the moment you decided to change things?
0: So it wasn't necessarily even a decision. I've always been, like, pretty competitive. Like, you know, like you talk to your friends I had a bunch of mates that went to the gym. We used to just sit there and drink pre-workout and just sit at home.
2: Yeah. So you'd have a pre-workout but then not work out?
0: Yeah, exactly. Because I thought it was fun. My friend who loved the gym, who'd been going for like 10 years, was like, you should come to the gym. And if you work out on pre-workout,
1: yeah,
0: like, it gets really strong. I'm like, oh, that sounds fun. We went to the gym. And, you know, when you're a big guy, you always think you're strong. We went to the gym. And this guy was so much stronger than me, it wasn't even funny.
2: Right.
0: I'm talking like I was struggling to do basic lifts.
2: Yeah.
0: And something in my head just went, nah, I can do this. But he, like, literally, that was the exact, I remember it so clearly.
2: Yeah.
0: And I just started smashing weights.
2: Wow.
0: Like, so much. Surpassed him in about 6 months. And then I was like, oh, I'm actually pretty strong. And I just sort of kept going and going and going.
3: I'm guessing a man that weighs 360 kilograms is aware of how he moves through the world. So are you telling me it didn't bother you?
0: I grew up sort of pretty charismatic, pretty popular, didn't really have people necessarily ragging on me so much growing up. I played in bands my whole life. I got lucky and joined a band, did a whole bunch of international touring for like 10 years. It was never really like something that was holding me back from doing anything.
2: What about flying, Phil? Yeah. Like, when you weigh that much, how do you fly?
0: Flying still sucks.
2: It still sucks.
3: Because your legs are so long.
0: Yeah. Look, flying's not great.
2: But
0: yeah.
2: When you're 360, I mean, what are you doing? Can you get away with one seat?
0: Yes. Depending on the airline, like specific airlines, I would definitely choose to fly.
3: There must have been a point in which the weight started to come off.
0: I remember when I first started doing that, I started to sort of lose a little bit of weight because, you know, obviously you start going to the gym, you start paying for it, like, oh, I'm going to make the most of it, weigh yourself, do this. When I was going through school too, I finished a chefing degree, so I was like, oh, I can cook, I can do this, I can make this boring food easy. And just for 3 years, ate nothing but steak and broccolini.
1: Wow.
2: Right. For three years?
1: 3 years.
0: For three years, every single meal.
3: No. Wow.
0: This was the kicker. You know, like, when you start working, I start losing weight. I had a picture in my head of what I was going to look like at the end of it. Yeah. I was like, you know, like, I'm going to look like a movie star because, you know, if you just keep putting in work and putting in work and putting in work, obviously you're going to get to that level, right?
2: Yeah.
0: This was about the 2.5 year mark. I dropped down to maybe like 175.
3: So half.
0: I was getting really sick. I was getting really like just like depleted, no energy, no nothing. Went to the doctor, and the doctor like gave me a scan and went over everything and goes, I don't know what you've been doing, but he's like, you are malnourished. I was eating 1,000 calories a day for 3 years, where I should have been eating 4,000 calories a day.
3: Tell me about how your family's response to you as a 360K man versus someone who's lost half that weight.
0: I guess my parents were pretty happy that I started losing weight. My dad passed away probably about a year into it, so he didn't really see too much. Then my mum also passed away probably about 2.5 years into it, but she saw when I was quite, I guess, the smaller size that I was.
3: Mate, what you've achieved, I mean, I'd say 0.0001% of people, for a whole bunch of reasons, from, you know, just the willpower to, like, just the health, the absolute belligerence that you have that is required. And you're so kind of, like, it's not a big deal. Mm. Like, I think you're extraordinary. Have the doctors told you whether you've increased your life expectancy?
0: No, they didn't. The one thing I did go and do was a DEXA scan. I don't know if you know what that is. Like, they do like a full body composition.
1: Body compositions, yeah.
0: My lean mass was 145 kilos.
1: Wow. That's incredible.
2: Wow.
0: So yeah, I feel like I've gotten it down to a pretty happy point.
3: Yeah, but with that much weight loss, Phil, you got to tell me, how much skin is there? Like, how much skin did you have to have removed?
2: Let's get to traffic, and we'll come back with Phil's answer to that right after this on KISS 97.3.
4: Brisbane traffic.

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1: It's Mark. Looking over Brisbane, a crash is being tidied up on the M1 northbound after George Street through Beenleigh. Also a crash on the Logan Motorway westbound direction near Stapleton Road through Heathwood, and a crash at McGregor Kessels Road the eastbound direction at Grout Street. A breakdown to watch for on the Deegan deviation northbound left shoulder at the Bracken Ridge Road off-ramp through Bracken Ridge. The Mercedes-Benz GLC 350e plug-in hybrid SUV from $98,990 drive away. 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
2: 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Been chatting with Phil about his incredible weight loss. And this is the question you had, Rob.
3: So I had two operations. The first one, they cut off kilos of skin.
2: Holy
4: wow.
2: Dear. Find out. We'll unbeat that and go back with exactly how much skin he lost right after this on Kiss 97.3.

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1: You were amazing.
0: Brisbane's amazing stories.
2: We want your amazing stories. 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Tell us your story. That's exactly what Phil's done. We're in the middle of it. If you've just joined us, Phil. Phil started at 360 kilos, got himself down to 180 kilos. And, of course, there's been all sorts of complications and stuff with that. But we're continuing our chat with Phil.
3: So now you've got to a point. A doctor has told you that you are malnourished. So you've clearly got to stop the weight loss journey as it is. But to lose that amount of weight, even if you've done it slowly, you would have had and have an extraordinary amount of skin.
4: Yeah.
2: Oh, yeah.
3: So what happened to that?
4: So just a narrow background, when I left that doctor's appointment, he's like, you're done. He's like, you're done because you can't lose any more weight. I remember I was saying, like, I thought I was going to look like a movie star. And I came home and looked at myself in the mirror and just cried.
5: Yeah.
4: Because I was like, I've put in so much work and so much effort, and this is the outcome. It never even crossed my mind that I wasn't going to look the way I wanted to look. When Mum was sick, she was in hospital, and we were talking about it, and she's like, when I die, I'm going to leave you some money. I want you to go and get your skin surgery. Because, you know, it's tens of thousands of dollars.
2: Is it?
4: It is not cheap. I needed a lot.
3: So give me the stats.
4: So I had two operations. The first one, they cut off 18 kilos of skin.
2: Holy
5: wow.
4: I ended up with 1,800 stitches. It was about 6.5 foot of scars.
5: Holy.
4: And when I was getting the operation done, obviously, like, I had a budget that I needed to stick to, and half of the surgery is anesthetic. So I was like, just get it all done, do it all. And my surgeon's like, no, he's like, you can't do that. And stupid me, 25 years old, going, nope, it's fine, just do it, it's all good. Oh my goodness, it was rough. I was in hospital for a month. I like, honestly, my brain is blocked out about a 3-month segment of my life. Holy. It was so traumatic.
2: Did you feel, I mean, I guess it took so long to recover that it'd be hard, it wasn't like a next day thing, but just dropping 18 kilos from one surgery, how different did that feel?
4: Honestly, like, I was so out of it.
2: You don't know.
4: Then that was the other thing. Because I was such an odd size, and, like, I mean, like, I'm a big guy, but, like, I have a lot of muscle and, like, a lot of skin, so there's a lot of fat cells and whatnot. Anesthetic works differently in every person.
2: Mm.
4: When I was talking to the anesthesiologist, he was like, oh, you know, this is

0: Anyway, I don't know if you've been put under for anything, but usually you bounce back in an hour or two. Like, yeah. You wake up, you're all good. I woke up, and I was so groggy for about 4 days after this.
1: Wow.
0: And the anesthesiologist came and saw me the next day, and he's like, "Hey, feeling?" I'm like, "Oh, honestly, pretty rough." He goes, "Oh, you know, it was a bit touch and go there for a second."
1: What?
0: And we're like, "What?" And he goes, "Oh, well," he goes, "honestly, we've never done anyone your size before. So there was like a bit of guesswork to it."
1: Oh, yeah.
2: Well, you got to, yeah. It's about how much anesthetic they put in.
1: Yeah.
0: Well, he told me he gave me 4 times the normal amount.
1: Yikes.
2: It's all about like your heart rate. So they're watching everything, right? And if certain things drop, they got to give you more and more and more. So.
0: Yeah. And he was just like, "We did not want you to wake up."
3: And that's the stuff that killed Michael Jackson, right? That's the same gear, far out.
2: It's
4: So, Phil, for a guy who was not desperately unhappy at 360 kilos, and now what do you weigh now?
0: About 180.
4: Was it worth it?
0: Oh, without question.
4: And why?
0: I can go to the shops and buy clothes. I can fit in the majority of cars.
4: Okay, and then my final question is, because people will be listening to this and thinking, I want what he's got. Mm. I want to be able to do what he's done. Three tips.
0: No one wants to go to the gym and just sit on a treadmill. You can lose weight doing weights. As long as you do lots of reps, lots of sets, whatever, it's way more fun and it shreds weight off you.
2: Yeah.
0: Second thing is, healthy food is very tasty.
1: And I
0: know, like, maybe someone doesn't know how to cook or whatnot, but I mean, people always go, "I can't eat this. I can't eat this." It's like, you can eat that. It's really easy. You just eat it. Right. Yeah. And the third tip, like you're saying, is just be tenacious. It is one of those really frustrating things that there's no instant gratification when it comes to it. It is just genuinely consistency. Yeah.
4: That is amazing story.
2: That's sure incredible, is. Man. Like, well done. That's unreal. Well,
0: cheers, guys.
4: Do you need anything in your life at the moment, Phil? Like a couple $100?
0: I think I'm not going to say no to a couple $100.
1: Yeah.
4: Okay. All right. There you go.
1: $250. Sorted.
4: Actually, lovely. We'll give you how much weight you lost. How much did you lose?
1: Oh, yeah.
4: Or how much?
0: About 180, 200 kilos.
2: Okay, no. $250.
1: $250.
2: I like $250. Sounds better.
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9: It's Mark. Looking over Brisbane, brief delays on the M1 northbound around Beenleigh with a crash just after George Street. We've also got a crash at McGregor, Kessels Road, the eastbound direction at Grout Street. And at Evenden Hills, a crash on South Pine Road near Queens Road intersection. The Bruce Highway still slow going past North Lakes after an earlier crash was cleared. Whether you're moving, decluttering your home or office or heading overseas, let Storage King help you start your new chapter. 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
12: Morning, I'm Alana Riley. Well, while the weekend heatwave has cooled off, above average spring temperatures are expected to increase bushfire risk around Queensland this season. Dozens of blazes are currently burning around the state, including multiple in the Lockyer Valley, which has caused some smoke haze to linger over Brisbane this morning. Queensland's youth detention centre workers have walked off the job again today with a 12-hour strike now underway. It comes as the union claims staff have been seriously assaulted 14 times in the past week alone. In the US, five people have been killed in an Amazon cargo plane crash in Miami after the aircraft overshot the runway as it arrived. Back home, social media giants could face fines of $100 million if they fail to keep kids off their platforms under proposed new laws. Southeast servos are starting to hike their unleaded prices to $2.30 a litre, with RACQ warning us to fill up now. And Brisbane drivers have been thinking outside the box to illegally block their number plates from new automated parking cameras. They've been spotted using everything from camp chairs to microfiber towels to obscure their rego. Your sport check in a sec.
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12: The Panthers have lifted the minor premiership shield for the fourth time in seven NRL seasons, downing the Tigers 38-10. It means the first week of finals are locked in. The Dolphins face the Warriors in New Zealand on Saturday. League legend Brad Fittler tells Nine it'll be tricky for the Finns.
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12: It'll be a bit smoky around Brisbane today, but mostly fine and a top of 26. Tomorrow, a shower or two and 24.

0: 4. Right now, it is 21 degrees in the city. 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
2: Beyoncé is being greedy and the online community is having none of it. I'll tell you what she's done. But American former basketball player Shaquille O'Neal, he retired in 2011 and played for teams like Orlando Magic, Los Angeles Lakers, Miami Heat, Phoenix Suns, Cleveland Cavaliers and Boston Celtics. He is one of the greats,
3: yeah.
2: I would have to say.
3: He's a legend.
2: He's been keeping post-retirement by studying a master's degree in criminology. He also took on a voluntary unpaid general manager role for the Sacramento State men's basketball team to support his son. So he's doing
3: Isn't he a doctor?
2: Yeah. Right? Anyway.
3: He's a doctor, isn't he?
2: Well.
4: Honorary, surely.
2: Yeah, honorary. But yeah, because wait till. Okay, he's now posted a video online asking a question he'd like help answering.
5: Okay, smart people. One goose is called goose. Two or more goose are called geese. One moose is called moose. How come two or three more moose can't be called meese?
4: That's a fair question.
2: Right.
3: That is so true. That's
4: fair. Okay.
2: I know there is no answer, yeah. But thank you, Shaquille.
4: Yeah, I have heard him also, like in his car, questioning that the earth is round. So I'm just a little.
2: Oh, okay. He's a flat earther.
4: I think so.
3: Oh, no.
2: Please stop.
4: He's like, I traveled all the way from, this place to this place, and it was pretty flat.
2: Okay.
4: So,
3: Come on, Shaq. What are you doing?
4: So if he's a doctor, I'm getting a second opinion is my point.
2: Beyonce is being slammed online for losing her mind. She turned 45 on Friday. It was also the 20th anniversary of her second album, B-Day, which was had hits like Irreplaceable. Now, in honour of the occasion, she is selling a Bay, like B, B-E-Y,
4: yeah.
2: Keeper collection box. For $948.01 US, a nod to her birthday on September 4th. Now, there's only 500 available, and it's quite literally just an 8x14-inch pine wood box, completely empty.
4: And it's $1,000 for a box, for a pine box.
2: A pine box.
4: A tiny...
2: Yeah, pine box. And people are not loving it. No. They're like, how greedy are you, love? Your price is absurd. You do not need the money. Yeah. If you wanted to do it for $94.81.
3: It should be 50 bucks.
2: Yeah, true. Yeah, it could be 50 bucks too. Yeah. And Samba.
4: It'd be cool if you wanted to like bury a small pet in it, though. It does look like a tiny, tiny coffin.
2: Tiny little coffin. Okay.
4: It's a nice...
3: What a great way to think of that box.
4: Yeah.
2: Do you want to go and see Samba? Pop phenomenon superstar Samba has announced his return to Australia and New Zealand for his You Are the Reason tour. He's performing headline dates across April, including Brisbane, on Monday the 19th of April. If you would like to go, we have a double pass, so give us a call. 131065. Samba is bringing his You Are the Reason tour to Australia this April. Frontier pre-sale starts 10 a.m. Monday. For details, head to frontiertouring.com.
4: He's got so many hits. You might not know like how many songs Samba's got. This is what kicked it off for him. And the big hit right now.
2: He's good.
4: Yeah.
2: He's really good. You want to go see him? 131065.
4: Tal Backman right now. We've got $1,000 to give away next with a little round of Day Karaoke. We need you on the phone. It's an easy one. 131065.

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0: This is where we get you to sing the next line of a song. You don't have to sing perfectly, but you do have to get the lyrics right.
2: Yeah, in fact, we don't care if you sing perfectly. If it's funny, then you're all good.
0: Yeah, yeah.
2: And because it's Temple & Webster have beautiful pieces of furniture that match two amazing artists.
0: Yeah, yeah. So this is this one today. It's the Jagger Organic Travertine Look Pendant Light and Wall Light paired with Moves Like Jagger.
3: Like Jagger.
2: From Maroon 5.
3: Oh, yes. Yeah. You've got to go hard on this one.
2: Okay, yeah. Let's go, Mia of Everton Park. Hello.
4: Hello.
0: Hey, Mia.
3: Right, if you don't know the words, look, if you don't have a good singing voice, just go, just really give it all,
0: and
3: okay?
0: And remember, this is $1,000 to spend at Temple & Webster if you get this right. Okay, so here's the lead in.
4: The moves like Jagger.
3: Ooh,
4: moves like Jagger.
3: Yeah, that'll do. Yeah, double check.
2: Yes, you did it.
3: The moves like
2: Jagger.
3: Yes.
2: Ooh. Oh, Mia, what do you need, mate? You've got $1,000 to spend at Temple & Webster.
4: Well, we just upgraded our bed to a king size because this baby I've got decided she doesn't sleep in a cot, so I need some bedside tables.
0: Oh, bedside tables. Okay. Perfect. Perfect.
2: And well, how old is this said baby?
4: She is just about to turn 10 months old, and she's just woken up because of my bad singing.
3: Oh, no. Oh, no.
0: Sorry, Mia. Well, worth it, I think.
3: I hope so.
4: Worth it.
0: Well done. 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
2: And beautiful prices.
0: Thank you, Robin. Now, coming up very soon, we need to tell you we've got a huge guest on the show tomorrow. Jai Arrow will be joining us. And, we might even discuss what we're going to do with Jai and how we're going to have that conversation, get your advice. Maybe you've got some questions.

0: Legends.
1: Yeah, absolutely. Because it's cool that Corey is going to talk to his mate.
2: Yeah.
3: Yeah.
2: That's on the show.
1: Does he think you're a terrorist? 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
2: 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Fetch it. 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
5: It's Mark looking over Brisbane. We've still got that crash being tidied up on the M1 northbound after George Street through Beenleigh, causing some delays for the northbound run. Also a crash at Everton Hills on South Pine Road near the Queens Road intersection, and a breakdown to watch for on the Centenary Highway northbound left shoulder before Sumner's Road through Sumner. It's a busy run to the Jindalee Bridge. 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
13: Robin, Keith and Corey Oates.
19: Oh, it makes me giggle.
20: It's Robin, Kip and Corey Oates doing it for Temple and Webster. Now, we had an amazing story, the first of our amazing stories from Phil today, who weighed 360 kilos when he decided to turn things around.
1: Yeah, and has lost an exorbitant amount of weight, including 18 kilos of skin. Now he weighs 180 kilos. We should say
20: that's incredible.
1: 6 foot seven.
20: He's 6'8", I think. But like, you know,
21: so he halved his weight.
20: He halved his weight, and for him, I think that it's still a good. It's a good size, or probably still big, but
21: yeah. He lost all of your weight, Corey, plus Darius Boyd.
20: Yeah.
21: That's who he lost.
20: That's a lot.
21: That's crazy.
1: And that is an amazing story. They're the kind of stories we want in Brisbane, like things that have happened to you. Please, it doesn't have to be about your body. That was just Phil. Maybe it's about your relationship. Maybe you have, you know, you've discovered in a family tree that there's some crazy family connection or something that is a great and amazing Brisbane story.
21: Yes, we got cash to give for our favourite stories too, so go to kiss973.com.au. Coming up next, we'll tell you what's happening on the show tomorrow with Jai Arrow at Kiss 97.3. We will

0: David Guetta, Teddy Swims, Tones and I, Gone, Gone, Gone. It's Robin, Kip and Corey Oates on KISS 97.3. So tomorrow morning on the show, it'll be between 7.30 and 8 o'clock. We're going to have Jai Arrow and his partner, Marina, joining us.
1: Yes.
0: So Jai, they're coming out of the KISS studios in Sydney. He's had another huge weekend.

0: Being celebrated at the South Rabbitohs Roosters game.
1: Yeah,
2: his 100th game
1: for the South Sydney Rabbitohs. I think he played about 160 all up between the three clubs: Broncos, Titans, and Rabbits. But 100 games for Rabbitohs is huge. The oldest club, I believe, in the game.
0: Yeah, so, certainly got the oldest coach in the game in Wayne Bennett.
1: 600 wins they picked up on the weekend for him.
2: Put his shoes on, so we have to ask him about that.
1: Oh, yeah. Because it's one of those moments, like Wayne barely smiles at people.
0: Yeah.
2: Let alone does that.
0: Did you see the moment when Jai was, I think, had just come off the field and Wayne gave him a big hug.
1: Yeah.
0: And Wayne held his hand. And which I think is one of his hands sort of has some cramping issues.
1: I think it's when he gets excited and really hyped up. I think there's something that his body then stiffens up or something happens. So I think it might have been a way for him to just sort of Wayne would have thought, calm, relax a bit,
0: to help
1: him out in the moment. Wayne is really good at that. I think he picks those moments perfect.
0: It was beautiful.
1: Not a lot of people do, but
2: okay.
1: I think
2: we'll ask him about that. Yep. I want to talk to his beautiful wife just about what it feels like for her.
0: Yeah,
2: because to watch all this with someone you love so deeply, and have that's also a big deal.
0: Mm. Yeah, I wonder if he was ready to be the poster child for MMD, which he's become.
2: Yeah, of course he is.
1: That is interesting.
0: Yeah,
2: and what does the future look like? He's been so public and so generous with his time, but what happens next?
1: I'm stuck between: do I take the Mickey out of him?
0: Yeah.
1: Do I reminisce and bring up a lot of bad stories and some old memories?
0: Let's start there.
1: Do I be the nice friend and not do that to his poor wife?
0: I reckon he'll have some gear on you too.
2: And we'll ask that for sure.
0: Yes, so so Jai Arrow joining us between 7:30 and 8 o'clock tomorrow morning. You don't want to miss it.
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7: Brisbane traffic.
8: It's Mark looking over Brisbane. We've still got that crash being tidied up on the M1 northbound after George Street through Beenleigh, causing some delays for the northbound run. Also a crash at Everton Hills on South Pine Road near the Queens Road intersection, and a breakdown to watch for on the Centenary Highway northbound left shoulder before Sumner's Road through Sumner. It's a busy run to the Jindalee Bridge. This week at IGA, grab Primo Shortcut Rindless Bacon, 750 gram, half price, just $8.40. 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The KISS cast, fine at 26, with Robin, Kip and Corey Oates in the morning on KISS.
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12: If I could turn back time.
13: Yes, we're heading the time machine, heading back to 1991.
14: But I couldn't tell you what happened back then.
15: No, high school. You weren't alive.
13: No. I was in high school looking cool in my acid-washed jeans.
14: Grade 12.
15: But that was baggy jeans in the early 90s.
13: Yeah, they were baggy, but mine
15: fully
13: were baggy acid wash.
14: Were you grade 12 then?
13: Yep.
15: Oversized shirts.
14: Were you grade 12 then?
13: No, year 91, I would have been year 10.
14: Oh,
13: okay. I had a skateboard. I had my hair was like a number three all over, but then a spiky fringe.
14: Were you the dude that used to go fast with the hat backwards and then go to ollie over the gutter and fall over and go, yeah,
13: yeah.
14: Yeah.
15: Actually, 91, Dangerous. That's when Michael Jackson released Dangerous.
13: Oh, right.
15: Black and white, yeah. You know.
14: Oh, wow.
15: Yeah.
13: Yeah.
15: November 21st, 1991.
13: This was a huge Disney film.
16: I've never seen so many books in all my life.
17: You like it?
16: It's wonderful.
17: Then it's yours.
16: Oh, thank you so much. Oh, would you look at that?
17: I knew it would work.
13: Beauty and the Beast.
15: Beauty and the Beast.
14: Isn't that old?
13: 1991.
14: Yeah. Wow.
13: And you used to, in the middle of the day, you could get, if you're home in the middle of the day, then you could throw on the TV and watch just Rednecks Punch On with Jerry Springer.
18: This is for the lady in the brown. You have two sugar daddies and couldn't get your teeth fixed.
15: And that was Jerry Springer. Yeah, it was.
13: That's right. They'd go to the audience to pick on the people on stage.
15: And it just would go feral.
13: Far out.
15: What the woke world would not allow that now.
13: What a time to be alive. There were some huge tunes as well in 1991, including a London Beat. You might not know the name. You'll know the song that's coming up. And Roxette, Joyride, to kick us off on KISS 97.3.
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0: It's Robin, Kip and Corey Oates on KISS 97.3. Brisbane's greatest variety. We're in the time machine. It's 1991. I'll always remember my mate Bronson Smithson singing I've Been Drinking Shampoo to that song.
1: How did you get that? Stop and ask about his life choices.
0: I've been drinking shampoo. I don't think he actually drank shampoo. He just found it hilarious.
1: But like, how did you not think that? Anyway.
0: Very funny.
1: All good.
0: I still love it today, 30 years later.
1: Okay, fantastic.
2: Well, because it was a drought back and then, the 64-day rainless streak, it ended. In September that year?
0: 1991.
2: Yeah, so yep. Drinking shampoo would have been the way to go because you wouldn't have been able to wash

0: Yeah.
1: And there was this moment, Thelma and Louise. You remember the movie Thelma and Louise?
2: Yes, Gina Davis, Susan Sarandon.
1: Bad. Yeah.
2: And Brad Pitt.
1: It was Brad Pitt's debut, wasn't it?
2: It was.
3: Was he a young buck?
1: Yeah,
2: oh,
1: he was.
2: Oh, yeah, very good looking.
1: And so they were having this. This is the final moment. They're in their convertible. They've been running away from the cops. They're now sort of facing a huge drop-off into the Grand Canyon or something like it.
4: Place your hands in plain view.
5: Okay, then, listen. Let's not get caught. What are you talking about? Let's keep going. What do you mean? Go!
2: That's it. Yep. And then off they went into the sun.
1: Sailing into the abyss.
3: Oh, I was going to say, so they sailed off.
2: And then down.
1: Yeah.
3: Oh.
2: Yeah, as you imagined, that's what happened.
1: That's exactly.
3: I thought so.
1: Yep, yep. No, gravity still worked.
2: No, it did.
1: Sadly for them. Now, we've got Melissa coming up. This was a huge hit for Australia. It wasn't anywhere else, though, was it?
2: No.
1: No.
2: Because she was famous out of, was it Home and Away?
1: Or
2: Neighbours? Or E Street.
1: Yeah.
2: Yes, it was. Melissa
1: one
2: Cowers.
1: Of those. Yep, but before we get to that, here we are, Extreme, More Than Words. It's Robert, Kip and Corey Oates in The Time Machine on KISS 97.3.

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0: Woody.
2: My car has a whistle. I installed roof racks myself. I don't know what I did, but there's a whistle. The roof racks have stayed on, so I see that as a win.
0: And you.
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9: 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You

0: rap.
1: I've been censored again. My mic is never on.
2: I know. It's just, well, right.
3: It's the only thing he does at the same time every day. But yeah.
4: It's fine.
2: He's never done this before. I just need one more year and it'll be a habit.
1: Well, while the weekend heat wave has cooled off, we do have above average temps for the rest of spring. And the main thing that people are focusing on right now is that that will bring increased bushfire risk. So we have seen a big taste of it over the weekend. And that is why Brisbane has such a big smoke haze this morning. Because there are dozens of bushfires right across the state at the moment. Most of them are in control, if not all of them. A couple are around the Lockyer Valley, though, which is west of Brisbane. So, you know, the highway between Brizzy and Toowoomba was shut. That one's now under control. But these will burn for a couple of days. So the thing with Brisbane this morning is that the air data, so the air quality data, which goes on a classic traffic light scale of green, yellow, orange, red. Some Brisbane suburbs are at a red right now. Very poor air. So the worst ones hit are Cannon Hill.
2: Oh.
1: Randomly.
3: Okay, well, no, just down the road from the valley.
1: Topography. And also we're being urged to get ready and prepare a bushfire plan before the season really ramps up. But, and look, I ought not to speculate, but I saw a bit of a local entertainment news story that I thought I'd bring to your attention. And it is the fact that the new James Bond could be closer to being named, and Brisbane's Jacob Elordi is one of the front runners.
2: Really?
3: Yeah, wow.
1: So this has been...
2: Really?
1: And yes, so there's like... Well, the thing is, I knew that he was big because we're in Brisbane, we talk about him a lot. But the moment that it really clicked for me that it's not just us talking about him, it is international level, is

0: when I had my hashtag Euro trip earlier this year,
1: yes,
0: and I was in the main Rome train station, and as I got off the train, just the biggest billboard you've ever seen. Mm. It's just Jacob Elordi in the middle of Rome's central Termini train station.
1: Okay.
0: For a perfume ad. And I thought, oh, he's big,
1: big. He's a big deal. Now, is he too young to be Bond?
2: Yeah, I'm just
0: looking. Well, he's like, 29.
1: Yeah, but they're always like 50.
0: Maybe they're trying to age so that they get another good 20 years out of this
2: one. How are you going to do this story?
3: I think it's actually super smart because every Bond that has come in when their star is on the rise.
1: Yes.
3: And then they've established themselves in the most amazing
2: I think I'll do like
3: way.
2: James Bond's kid.
3: So, junior. And then, the storyline does require something like that.
0: Yeah, Callum Turner, Mr. Dua Lipa, is another front runner. But apparently, they are in the final round of casting. So we will know very soon.
2: Turner makes a bit more sense. I don't know. Just maybe the look and I don't know.
1: He's terribly British. Yeah. All those
2: anyway.
1: Things.
2: Okay.
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1: Yeah. Hi, guys.
0: Yeah, Georgie.
2: You're the best.
1: Oh, Georgie's what a in song after us. To, like, get us going on a Monday.
0: Isn't it a little pump-up song?
2: Yeah, but Mondays aren't the best, though. That's the worst part.
1: Well, you don't have to say that, you know. Our job is to make people... You know, like a Monday.
2: Thank you.
3: And this is why we have a meeting before the show, because Corey often comes in hot and it takes like a good half hour to just like calm the farm.
0: Yeah.
1: Wow. Every day or just on a Monday? Oh, particularly on
0: it's
1: a Monday.
0: It's worse on a Monday. Every day's bad, but it's worse on a Monday.
1: We're talking about him like he's not here.
0: I know. Have you noticed? I'm just looking at you.
1: Yeah.
0: Just
2: pretending. Oh, but,
0: no, yeah, nothing, mate. Huh? No, you're good. Hey, actually Corey's mate and someone that it seems most of Australia love is Jai Arrow on the show tomorrow.
1: Yes, that's massive.
0: Yeah, huge.
1: Yeah, yeah. And like those games that they let him go on and kick off, and that's so special.
2: Yeah. It is a special moment. And I'll say it again. I've said it a lot, but the NRL nailed it. And I think Wayne Bennett was a big reason for that. So, take my hat off to him.
1: That cuddle they had at the end of the 100th game, I was like, I think we're all a mess. Yeah.
3: Putting his socks on.
0: Yeah.
3: Oh, God.
0: Yeah. So he's on the show tomorrow, about 7:40 tomorrow morning, if you want to hear Jai. And his partner's going to be in too, Barina. And I think, he has – what I've noticed is that he likes to have her around just in case because she can interpret and things like that. So, because every now and then his voice – is hard to understand, but we're going to do our best with that tomorrow.
1: Yep, he's tough.
0: Yeah. Now, what do you got today?
1: So, this is the final week, guys.
0: For
1: the trip to Vegas, the iHeartRadio Music Festival.
3: How do you not know that?
2: No, I just wanted to see if I'd catch it off guard.
1: Nah, I sleep, go to bed, like, with it in my head. Yeah, wake up with it in my head.
2: It keeps really easy to get with that stuff.
1: So, that's true.
0: So, who have we got? We're talking about Benson Boone. Snoop Dogg.
1: Zara Larsson, which, can I just say, her gig that's coming up at the River Stage sold out in minutes.
0: Yeah.
1: So she's hot property now.
0: She's got a real Rihanna sound about her, I reckon, Zara.
1: But she's, I want to say, Swedish.
0: Yeah.
1: Blonde. Ah. Yeah. Wears really crazy outfits.
0: Yeah.
1: She kind of blew up on TikTok, so she's massive. I love the old school ones, Goo Goo Dolls, Smashing Pumpkins, Sierra.
0: Yeah.
3: Have you seen the lead singer of the Goo Goo Dolls?
1: No.
3: He does not look...
0: Yeah.
1: He's
0: done a lot of
2: Zara Larsson.
0: Zara Larsson. Yeah, he's done a lot of work on his face.
1: Okay.
0: He looks like somebody who has gone back in time and taken the face off the guy from Goo Goo Dolls and then put it on an old man's face.
2: Right.
1: Oh, okay.
0: And that's as scary as it sounds.
1: So do you want to win you right now? Now with the world's biggest stars. Hey, this is Bruno Mars.
4: Now break it down. Bruno Mars.
5: Smilesy.
4: We're back together, baby.
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4: It is so good to see you. The romantic tour, what's your love language?
5: Ooh. 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
4: 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Anyone who's seen you physically, you haven't physically touched me, but like on stage, you physically.
5: Where is this going, Smallsy?
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13: 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Let's rip into another week. I hope all the dads had a nice one yesterday. It was hot. Still pretty warm today, getting to 26. And this is it, the final week to win your way to Vegas. 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
14: Oh, awesome. 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
13: All right. So 131065, keep our number ready. If you want to be in Vegas, 2 days of some of the best music you will have ever seen. Snoop Dogg, Goo Goo Dolls, Benson Boone, Zara Larsson, and more. You will be a VIP on that red carpet inside the next 30 minutes. 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This is a good tune to kick off with. Definitely no umbrellas needed today, though. 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